0: Nation will introduce a migration bill into federal parliament today. The proposal would ban foreign fighters from Syria from coming back to Australia, even if they are citizens. The minor party would also tighten the eligibility criteria for working and student visas. The opposition's John O'Dunham says the plan is worth looking at.
1: We want to shut the door on terrorists. We've been trying for years to do this. This government have failed us as a country. So, you know, if One Nation have got a bill on the table, let's look at it, let's get it through if it works, and let's protect Australians.
0: The state government's announced new reforms to help protect abuse victims. The legislation we introduced into Parliament today. The laws would stop suppression orders being used to shield convicted rapists, as well as abolishing good character references. The Attorney General, Sonia Kilkenny, says the bill will also make coercive control a standalone criminal offence.
2: And that is to ensure that this kind of behaviour is called out for what it is. It is criminal, it is unacceptable, it is insidious, and we will make it a criminal offence here in Victoria.
0: A car fire at Meadow Heights this morning is being treated as suspicious. The fire did not spread to nearby buildings on the corner of Eldorado Crescent and Baker Court. The financial regulator has placed the country's car insurance companies on notice. An ASIC review has found premiums have soared far beyond inflation in the past year. New survey shows aged care staff in Australia are facing chronic understaffing and escalating workplace violence. 96 of the 3,500 frontline workers polled say they've experienced or witnessed workplace violence and aggression in the past year. Well, the census is on tonight, but much of the talk is the questions that aren't being asked. The People's Republic of China has been omitted as a pre-selected country of birth tick box, even though it's the most populous region on Earth. Statisticians say the reason is to ensure people from Hong Kong, Macau and Taiwan aren't accidentally grouped in the same category. Under the journey to work question, walking is not included. And the Cancer Council is questioning why questions about smoking and vaping have been left out. In finance at the open, the All Ordinaries up 7 points, our dollar 70.56 US.
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0: The AFL has sent a league-wide memo to all club chief executives in the hope of avoiding more instances of Geelong's concussion waiver scandal. The Cats to submit their response to the league's Please Explain later today. The Australian Test cricket team isn't underestimating Bangladesh ahead of the Thursday's first test in Darwin. Despite the tourist disastrous warm-up match, Bangladesh was rolled for just 54 in its second innings, losing to a Cricket Australia 11 by an innings and 38 runs. Opening bat Travis Head says players don't always get up for tour matches.
4: I've played in some pretty poor ones over the years as well, and they're always a challenge because you've got your mind probably elsewhere in most sense.
0: And the WNBA is still yet to address the move of some former NBA stars planning to nominate for the draft. And that's the latest news and sport.
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7: I'm Claire Colson with the latest local news and sport headlines. Following the announcement of the Rego rebate extension until August 31st, Wangaratta residents are eligible for help at the Wangaratta Digital Hub. Bright Police are investigating an incident involving erratic and high-speed driving on the Great Alpine Road between Myrtleford and Porepunkha on Saturday, the 8th of August, between 12 p.m. and 12:30 p.m. Police are urging anyone with information to contact Crime Stoppers on 1-800-333-000. Some great games across the A-grade netball in the O&M League, with round 16 seeing the Wangaratta Rovers get defeated by the Wodonga Raiders 70-42 goals. That's the latest in local news and sport.
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9: Your four-day forecast for the northeastern border. Cloudy with showers today, a top of 13 degrees. For tomorrow, cloudy, high chance of showers, most likely across the day in 13. For Thursday, cloudy, slight chance of a shower, 15. And for Friday, cloudy, morning fog and 16.
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It's Elton John. I guess that's why they call it the Blues on Star 92.1. Hello, it's Karen Prater. You know, this weekend the weather is actually going to fine up, which is incredible. Tops of 17 and 18. And if you're looking for something to do perhaps Saturday night, why not head to Albury? They've got Winter Glow. Between 6 and 10, you can head to Dean Street, Kiwa Street, QE2 Square and AMP Lane and check out all the amazing market stalls. There'll be fun for the family. There'll be great food and sweet treats and so much more. Check out the Albury City Council's Facebook page for info. John Farnham on the way with You're the Voice. Right now it's Benson Boone. This is Beautiful Things on Star. 4.

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It's Michael Jackson with Smooth Criminal on Star 92.1, 100% the northeastern border. Showers for us today, another cold one, just 13 degrees. The same for tomorrow, but then starting to warm up from Thursday. Tina Turner still to come. We don't need another hero. Right now it's Barnsley. Ain't no mountain high enough on Star 92.1.

0: It's One Direction, Still My Girl on Star 92.1. Better music variety. Star Breaky with Hobbsy is back tomorrow with The Vault. We know the four digits of the code. You just need to get them in the right order to win $500 thanks to Hume Bank. Plus, Hobbsy will throw in a double pass to Wang Cinemas. You can maybe go and check out the new Spider-Man movie from all reports. It is exceptional. Bit sad too in parts, apparently. Not going to give you any spoilers. Hello, it's Karen. We're continuing Better Music Variety with the Red Hot Chili Peppers next.
1: 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A major flood warning is being issued for the Ovens River downstream of Rocky Point and for the King River, with major flooding possible at Wangaratta. There is also major flooding estimated to be occurring at Docker Road Bridge. While a moderate flood warning is being issued for the Kiwa River downstream of Mongans Bridge at Bandiana. Stay safe, avoid the flooded area, be aware of potential hazards caused by flooding, and never enter flood water. 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

0: 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Thanks so much for joining us today. If you're streaming us through the listener app, I think you might want to hang around for a flashback from Hall & Oates. I can't go for that. No can do. Also, Jimmy Cliff, I Can See Clearly Now, and Wang have launched the new CBD parking meters. 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
19: 12 degrees in Melbourne, a cloudy day, a top of 15. It's 11 o'clock. Good morning. David Armstrong. The Premier Ben Carroll has delayed the start of work from home until July 2027. Mr. Carroll says while he still supports work from home, it will give him more time to consult with the business community. Debate on the proposed laws were due to take place in Parliament this week, but that's also been put on hold. The Premier says he informed leaders in the business community about his decision this morning.
20: As part of a new direction of my leadership is a reset of our relationship with the business community. I've spoken with Sally Curtin this morning and Tim Piper, and I've informed them that work from home will not proceed on the 1st of September. It will proceed on the 1st of July in 2027.
19: Police are investigating a crash at Beau Morris overnight. It's left one man dead, another critically injured. A 38-year-old from Blind Bite was killed when a white Volkswagen sedan crashed onto the Bay Trail from Beach Road. He died at the scene. The 23-year-old driver was arrested. He's been taken to hospital under police guard with minor injuries. 10% of Victorian voters are estimated to be swinging voters.

0: probe them say they could possibly change. There are a lot of votes looking for the right home at the moment. People think they're all hopeless, quite frankly. People are disillusioned. They think the Labor government's useless, but they're not convinced that anyone else has the answers.
1: The Reserve Bank's expected to keep interest rates on hold when the board hands down its decision this afternoon. The official cash rate likely to stay at 4.35%. Major lenders are reporting fewer people are applying for loans. National's leader Matt Canavan claims the government policy, it's damaging confidence.
2: The Australian government should not be adding to uncertainty, especially at a time of such geopolitical instability. And that's exactly what this government has done since its budget in the last sitting period. That is still reverberating through property markets, auction markets, the finance sector.
1: Long-term monitoring of the Great Barrier Reef has found it has bounced back from a recent mass bleaching event. The Australian Institute of Marine Science has found coral cover has rebounded to near record levels. Program lead Dr. Mike Emsley says the change has been driven by a late summer monsoon.
3: To manage to ease the accumulated heat stress that had been building through the early part of the summer, and this has likely staved off another bleaching event and allowed the coral to recover from those big declines that we saw in the previous year.
1: In finance, the All Ordinaries up 15 points, our dollar 70.56 US.
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1: Jack Vine will make his long-awaited return from injury through the VFL this weekend. The Melbourne vice-captain has missed this season through an Achilles and a back injury. Coach Stephen King says an AFL return might not be too far away.
5: Obviously chomping at the bit, vice-captain of our footy club and the ultimate competitor and the type of player you want to run out with. So we've got to make sure that we do what's right for Jack and right for the footy club and make sure he ticks a few boxes. But then if he can get through that game, then he'll put his name up in lights and make himself available and we'll see what happens from there.
1: Geelong will submit its response to the AFL's Please Explain for the handling of the concussion waiver scandal this afternoon. Former NBA star Ben Simmons has paid his own way to be part of a camp for the Boomers ahead of next year's Olympics in LA. The three-time All-Star hasn't played for Australia in 13 years, repeatedly withdrawing from both Olympic and World Cup squads. And that's the latest news and sport.
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4: Feel good, look great with Laurent Fine Lingerie. Sheer, enticing, sensual lingerie. 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
7: I'm Claire Colson with the latest local news and sport headlines. Multiple watch and act flood warnings have been issued across the northeastern border. Local King Valley resident Andrea spoke about her struggles with flooding at Docker Bridge Road.
8: I have just tried every single way that I know to get out of where I am, and it's flooded in every direction. So
7: Wangaratta has officially launched its new CBD parking meters, pushing ahead with the change despite local pushback against transitioning to an app-only system. Results are in for the O&M League, with the North Albury defeating Myrtleford Saints by 1 point, 58-59. Myrtleford are sitting fourth on the ladder for round 16, whilst North Albury sits seventh, just weeks out of finals. That's the latest in local news and sport.
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9: Your four-day forecast for the northeastern border. Cloudy with showers today, a top of 13 degrees. For tomorrow, cloudy, high chance of showers, most likely across the day in 13. For Thursday, cloudy, slight chance of a shower, 15. And for Friday, cloudy, morning fog and 16. Right now, it's 10.
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Better music variety on Star 92.1. It's Mark Ronson featuring Bruno Mars, Uptown Funk. G'day, it's Karen. Hey, the Moyo Bowling Club have their fundraiser, Flano for a Farmer. It's happening on Friday from 5:30. 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We'll get on that flashback from Hall & Oates after REM, Man on the Moon.

It's Hall & Oates. What a flashback. I can't go for that. On Star 92.1, hello, it's Karen Prater. Hey, tonight is census night. Gone are the days that you'd all sit around the kitchen table and fill it out as a family. I think what'll happen is that one person will be in front of their laptop, the rest of the family will be lounging around on the sofa and calling out the answers to the questions. It's going to be a very different online form. You may have gone for the old-fashioned paper version, but tonight's the night, Census 2026. Coming up, Queen and David Bowie with Under Pressure. Right now it's Alex Warren. This is Fever Dream on Star 92.1.

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0: Reminding it's the Eurythmics. Here comes the rain again on Star 92.1. Better music variety. Hey, this Thursday, it's our business barbecue. It'll be a great chance to go along to MHA Care in Wangaratta between 9 and 10. You can catch up with Hobbsy, the Lions Club of Wangaratta, cooking free bacon and egg rolls. 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And you can come and hang with us Thursday morning from 9 o'clock at MHA Care Wangaratta. Hope to see you there.
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2: 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A major flood warning is being issued for the Ovens River downstream of Rocky Point and for the King River, with major flooding possible at Wangaratta. There is also major flooding estimated to be occurring at Docker Road Bridge. While a moderate flood warning is being issued for the Kiwa River downstream of Mongans Bridge at Bandiana. Stay safe, avoid the flooded area, be aware of potential hazards caused by flooding and never enter flood water. 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

0: 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Claire Coulson has info coming up in local news, and then get ready for some classic police. 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
10: 12 degrees in Melbourne, showers easing tomorrow, a top of 15. It's 12 midday. Good afternoon, I'm Stephanie Wackler-Wigg. The Carroll government's controversial proposed work-from-home laws have been pushed back. Alex Riddell reports.
11: The legal right to work from home for 2 days a week was due to start next month, but Premier Ben Carroll has today revealed that will be delayed until July next year. Mr Carroll says while he strongly supports work from home, it will give him more time to consult with the business community about the proposed legislation.
12: I will study, I will listen and I'll consult on any common sense amendments.
11: It comes after a massive pushback from business leaders. The Property Council said yesterday that the laws would bomb business back into the Stone Age. While speaking this morning before the laws were delayed, Tim Piper from the Australian Industry Group says they don't want amendments, they just want the legislation scrapped.
13: Not against working from home in the workplace. What we are against is it being mandated, us being told.
11: Mr Carroll has committed to passing the laws before the state election. Alex Riddell, Melbourne.
10: Proposed legislation is being introduced to Parliament which would stop suppression orders being used to shield convicted rapists. It comes on the back of a review of the state's Open Courts Act over the use of suppression orders during court cases that have seen Tom Silvani and Ralph Carr protect their identities. The review has been underway since June, Attorney General Sonia Kilkenny saying any changes will be made if Labor wins the election.
14: A re-elected Carroll Labor government will ensure that we make amendments to our Open Courts Act so that we are closing every loophole used by high-profile accused and convicted persons on the use of suppression orders.
10: One man is dead and another is fighting for life following a crash at Beaumaris overnight. Kiara Parker reports.
15: A 38-year-old man from Blind Bight was killed when a white Volkswagen

0: injuries and is under police guard in hospital. Police are investigating the cause. They're urging anyone who was driving in the Beaumaris area at the time to check their dash cam as detectives try to piece together what happened in the lead-up to the fatal crash. Kiara Parker, Melbourne.
1: Police are continuing to scour the Wingan State Forest in the state's east as they step up their search for missing Belgrave man, Evan. The 24-year-old's yellow Holden Commodore was found in the area. He hasn't touched his bank accounts since he disappeared on Friday night. Footpaths and roads in Docklands are sinking, with analysis of the neighbourhood's infrastructure showing ground settlement issues across the wider precinct. High-rise towers are securely anchored to solid bedrock up to 30 metres underground and are structurally immune to sinking, but footpaths, roads and shallow utility lines are continually sinking under their own weight, creating uneven footpaths and cracking because they're built over a soft soil. Jamal Hakim from a Docklands resident group says locals want answers.
2: Victoria Harbour is where the biggest issue is. Esplanade and those pylons haven't been looked at properly. And the real issue is it's actually where the government knows the full extent of the problem and has a plan to fix it. And that's why there's real frustration.
1: The Bureau of Statistics is defending itself against allegations the census is not asking the right questions. The People's Republic of China is not included in the pre-selected country of birth tick box. Under the journey to work question, walking isn't there. And the Cancer Council is questioning why it doesn't ask about smoking or vaping. But the Bureau's Emily Walter says there's no other data resource like the census.
3: So what we aim for is that people are willing and they're very well supported to complete the census, and generally we find that lots of people do absolutely voluntarily because they understand why it's important.
1: In finance, the All Ords up 12 points this hour.
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1: A Demons favourite is preparing for a return to football this weekend after his side locked in a final spot. Eddie Summerfield is at training.
5: Percentage out of the top four, final secured. Days after beating the flag favourites, there's a spring in the step at Melbourne training.
6: Yeah, we've got a lot of belief internally in this group.
5: Jack Viney is training strongly ahead of a VFL return this weekend, having missed the entire season with an Achilles, then back injury. Coach Stephen King, optimistic of an AFL return.
6: He can get through that game, then he'll put his name up in lights and make himself available, and we'll see what happens from there.
5: The problem for the vice-captain, Casey's season comes to an end this weekend, meaning if he needs more time in the state league, it'll have to come in scratch matches. Hardly ideal for professional athletes.
6: Something I feel like the AFL certainly needs to look at, aligning the seasons.
5: Eddie Summerfield, Gotcha's Paddock.
1: All AFL clubs have been sent a memo in a bid to avoid more instances of Geelong's concussion waiver scandal. The Cats must submit their response to the league's Please Explain today. It's 12:05.
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8: I'm Claire Colson with the latest local news and sport headlines. The Labor government have recently announced small community grants to boost the creative industry in regional Victoria. The $16,000 grants are now open for creative locals to apply. Northeast Allied Health employees will be assembling for a rally in front of the Northeast Hospital today from 12:30 to 1 p.m. Results are in for the O&M League, with the North Albury defeating Myrtleford Saints by 1 point, 58-59. Myrtleford are sitting fourth on the ladder for round 16, whilst North Albury sit just seventh, weeks out from the finals. That's the latest in local news and sport.
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9: Your 4-day forecast for the northeastern border: cloudy with showers today, a top of 13 degrees. For tomorrow, cloudy, high chance of showers, most likely across the day in 13. For Thursday, cloudy, slight chance of a shower, 15. And for Friday, cloudy, morning fog and 16. Currently, it's 11 degrees.

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It's Billy Joel, River of Dreams on Star 92.1. Better music variety right across your day. Hello, it's Karen Prater. Cathedral College have their We Will Rock You performance at WPAC on Friday night. Tickets are on sale now through the WPAC website, but it looks to be a fantastic show. My daughter's going along to cheer on her friends.

100% the northeastern border, Star 92.1 with Gabrielle Dreams. Hey, it's good to have you company. Have you driven past Yogi today? That water level is up to his eyeballs, literally. A little bit more rain around for us, heading for a top of 12 degrees today. It's another cool one. It's only 10 right now with Paul Kelly. This is Dumb Things on Star 92.1. Better music variety right across your day.

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0: It's Alanis Ironic on Star 92.1, Better Music Variety. 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
2: 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A major flood warning is being issued for the Ovens River downstream of Rocky Point and for the King River, with major flooding possible at Wangaratta. There is also major flooding estimated to be occurring at Docker Road Bridge. While a moderate flood warning is being issued for the Kiwa River downstream of Mongans Bridge at Bandiana. Stay safe, avoid the flooded area, be aware of potential hazards caused by flooding and never enter flood water. 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

0: We're playing Better Music Variety on Star 92.1. It's wonderful to have you company. Hope you're keeping warm today. Oh, it's a bit miserable out there, but the good thing is, got some great songs to play for you after one to cheer you up. The Killers, Mr. Brightside on the way, and a flashback from Wawani, Stimulation. Plus, we'll catch up with Claire Coulson for local news headlines next.
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11: 13 degrees in Melbourne. Showers easing tomorrow, a top of 15. It's 1 o'clock. Good afternoon. I'm Stephanie Wackleweek. Premier Ben Carroll says he's very close to finalising the terms of reference for the Royal Commission into the state's construction sector. Mr Carroll called a Royal Commission last month on the back of his predecessor Jacinda Allen's refusal to do so. He says it's important the terms of reference are right.
12: A serious body of work that will go to top-tier contractors, relevant trade unions, small enterprises, enterprise corruption. Not what the opposition leader's done, essentially submitted it as a year 10 legal studies case. This is really important. the terms of reference. We're taking our time to get it right.
11: A 38-year-old man has been killed and a 45-year-old man left fighting for life in hospital following a crash at Beaumaris. A white Volkswagen sedan they were travelling in crashed on the Bay Trail from Beach Road about 12:30 this morning. The driver, a 23-year-old man, was arrested at the scene and taken to hospital with minor injuries. Local resident Susan saw the crash unfold.
13: A car was speeding and then a bang, ran to my window, looked out. I heard crying. So I saw the guy, I think it was the driver, I'm assuming. He was sitting on the gutter and a woman police officer was trying to talk to him, but he was acting a bit erratic. And then I did see him get handcuffed.
11: Federal law enforcement agencies have raided the nation's largest independent petrol operator over the alleged supply and distribution of illegal tobacco. Metro service stations across New South Wales, Victoria, Queensland and South Australia have been raided by police and border force. The company operates 300 sites nationwide. News Corp reports no employees have been arrested or are alleged to be involved in illegal activity. The Reserve Bank will hand down its latest interest rate decision in the coming hours. Federal Politics editor Michael Packey.
14: Economists believe the RBA will leave the official cash rate on hold at 4.35% after a two-day board meeting. The central bank is examining a number of issues as it makes its decision, including an inflation rate which remains stubbornly high. Scott Phillips from the advisory firm The Motley Fool says a rate hike is probably needed, but it's unlikely today.
15: I would do more to kill inflation quickly, and then you can give people some relief on rates.
14: Nationals leader Matt Canavan argues government spending and tax changes announced in the May budget are mainly to blame for the situation the country finds itself in.
16: That is still reverberating through property markets, auction markets, finance sector.
14: Reserve Bank Governor Michelle Bullock will deliver her verdict later today. Michael Packey reporting.
11: In finance, the all

0: Announced veteran defender Jake Lloyd will play on next season. The 32-year-old has triggered a games-based contract extension.
1: Super stoked to be hanging around next year. And I guess when you get to this stage of your career, mate, sometimes these things can linger into the off-season. So it's obviously a great feeling to hit that now and really put all my attention into obviously finishing the home and away season really strongly and then looking forward to finals.
0: Jack Viney's locked in to make his long-awaited return to the football field this weekend. The Demons vice-captain will play at VFL level after being sidelined all season due to injury. And surfing legend Kelly Slater continues to turn back the clock at the Tahiti Pro. The 54-year-old knocked out Brazilian heavyweight Gabriel Medina in the second round. That's the latest news and sport.
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4: I'm Claire Colson with the latest local news and sport headlines. Following the announcement of the Rego rebate extension until August 31st, Wangaratta residents are eligible for help at the Wangaratta Digital Hub. Bright Police are investigating an incident involving erratic and high-speed driving on the Great Alpine Road between Myrtleford and Porepunkah on Saturday, the 8th of August, between 12 p.m. and 12:30 p.m. Police are urging anyone with information to contact Crime Stoppers on 1-800-333-000. Some great games across the A-grade netball in the O&M League, with round 16 seeing the Wangaratta Rovers get defeated by the Wodonga Raiders 70-42 goals. That's the latest in local news and sport.
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5: Your four-day forecast for the northeastern border. Cloudy with showers today, a top of 13 degrees. For tomorrow, cloudy, high chance of showers, most likely across the day in 13. For Thursday, cloudy, slight chance of a shower, 15. And for Friday, cloudy, morning fog and 16. Currently, it's 11 degrees. Star.

How good are the Killers? Mr. Brightside on Star 92.1. Better music variety. Saturday night, the Oxley Shire Hall is the place to be. Their community dance around Bush Dance starts at about 7 o'clock. There's lucky door prizes. The whole family will love it. You'll find all the info you need at star921.com.au. 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

Loving in excess of Barnsley, good times on Star 92.1, better music variety. If you're out and about on the roads today, please do take care. Some pretty incredible sights. Woolshed Falls in Beechworth is absolutely torrential. Looks amazing. If you get a chance, have a look on their Facebook community page because there's some great shots. Heading for a top of 12 degrees today. Showers increasing. We've got Dragon coming up after Dua Lipa. This is Dance Tonight.

0: We love a bit of stimulation from Wawani. A fabulous flashback on Star 92.1. Better music variety. Just had a quick look at the snow cams up at Mount Hotham. Things are looking pretty healthy up there. Visibility's not great today. Winds are about 39Ks at the moment, but you might win for yourself a family getaway to Mount Hotham. You could be enjoying two nights accommodation for two adults and two children at the Alberg. There'll also be lift tickets, rentals, a daily ski or snowboard group lesson, so much more. If you'd like to enter and find out more, just head over to star921.com.au and good luck.
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2: Watch and Act flood warnings have been issued for our region. There is a major flood warning for the Ovens River downstream of Rocky Point. River levels are close to the major flood level at Wangaratta, with moderate flooding estimated to be occurring at Docker Road Bridge and minor flooding continuing along other parts of the Ovens and King Rivers. Also, a moderate flood warning is issued for the Kiwa River downstream of Mongans Bridge at Bandiana. Stay safe, avoid the flooded area, be aware of potential hazards caused by flooding and never enter floodwater. 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
4: It is Georgia here at Harvey Norman Wangaratta, and today we are in the electrical section having a closer look at their heating range. 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

0: 100% the Northeastern Border, Star 92.1. So good to have you with us today. We'll catch up with Claire Coulson. She has info on some new traffic lights that are being installed in East Albury. More on that in local news. And then Nate is in. Some great songs coming up. George Michael and Queen, Somebody to Love. Plus Sam Fender with Olivia Dean. 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
4: It is Georgia here at Harvey Norman Wangaratta, and today we are in the electrical section having a closer look at their heating range. 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
12: 13 degrees in Melbourne. Showers easing tomorrow, a top of 15. It's 2 o'clock. Good afternoon. I'm Stephanie Wackler-Wigg. Health Minister Ingrid Stitt insists talks are continuing with the union as thousands of healthcare workers walk off the job. Radiographers, sonographers, radiation therapists and social workers from the state's public hospitals are among those who are striking for 24 hours, calling for a better wage deal. It comes just 2 days before doctors prepare to take strike action. Ms. Stitt assures everyone is still at the negotiating table.
13: Those negotiations are continuing in good faith, and I'm hopeful that we are able to work through the issues and come to an agreement that everybody can be comfortable with. The reality is that our workforce are the backbone of our health system. We'll always back them in.
12: The Victorian Chamber of Commerce has welcomed a pause to the work-from-home legislation but maintains the laws still not needed. The Premier has pushed back the proposed start date from September 1 until July next year. The bill was to be debated later this week but has been removed from the parliamentary agenda. Chamber CEO Sally Curtin says the business community is still hoping to persuade the Premier on an alternative plan.
14: The Premier has contacted us directly today and has opened the door to further discussion. Victoria has a great track record in work-from-home arrangements that are developed between the employer and employee. We maintain that this legislation, as it's drafted, is a risk to our economy and therefore to all Victorians.
12: Tributes are flowing for a 38-year-old man killed in Beaumaris on his way home after a night playing pool with friends. A 48-year-old man has also been left fighting for life in hospital after a white Volkswagen sedan they were travelling in crashed on the Bay Trail from Beach Road shortly after midnight. The driver, a 23-year-old man, was arrested at the scene and taken to hospital with minor injuries. Well, the Reserve Bank is widely tipped to keep interest rates on hold, but some economists believe an increase is needed. The official cash rate is expected to stay at 4.35%, despite concerns inflation remains stubbornly high. The RBA board is taking a range of economic data into account as it considers its decision. Finance Minister Katie Gallagher admits it's a balancing act for the central bank.
15: We have seen some really welcome progress in inflation in the economy, but we are, of course, affected by all of those global developments, including the war in the Middle East.
12: Australia will soon roll out the first vaccines against bird flu, which will be administered to wildlife in captivity. States and territories will commence vaccination in the coming days and weeks on species mainly susceptible to the disease. In finance, the All Ords up 26 points this hour.
16: 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Premium car detailing from just $190. 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
12: Melbourne's coach has called for an urgent change to how the VFL is structured as Jack Viney prepares to make his return to football. The Demons vice-captain will play in Casey's last game of the season this weekend as he returns from an Achilles and back injury.

0: next year, the 32-year-old, to play on for a 15th AFL season. That's the latest news and sport.
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3: I'm Claire Colson with the latest local news and sport headlines. Multiple watch and act flood warnings have been issued across the northeastern border. Local King Valley resident Andrea spoke about her struggles with flooding at Docker Bridge Road.
4: I have just tried every single way that I know to get out of where I am, and it's flooded in every direction. So
3: Wangaratta has officially launched its new CBD parking meters, pushing ahead with the change despite local pushback against transitioning to an app-only system. Results are in for the O&M League, with the North Albury defeating Myrtleford Saints by 1 point, 58-59. Myrtleford are sitting fourth on the ladder for round 16, whilst North Albury sits seventh, just weeks out of finals. That's the latest in local news and sport.
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5: Your four-day forecast for the northeast and border: a warning to sheep graziers today, a moderate flood warning for the Ovens and King Rivers, and a minor flood warning for 15 Mile Creek. Cloudy with a high chance of rain, becoming less likely tonight, down to a low of 6 degrees overnight before a cloudy day tomorrow with a high chance of showers, a top of 13. For Wednesday, cloudy, very high chance of showers, a top of 13. And for Thursday, a cloudy, a slight chance of a shower, and a top of 15 degrees. Currently, it's 12 degrees.

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2: Thank you very much. This song is one of my favourites. It's called Somebody to Love.

George Michael and Queen, Somebody Love, 92.1 Star FM. Nader with you for the drive home. I hope you're very well on this Tuesday afternoon. I hope you've dried out somewhat. Very wet around the northeast at the moment. Plenty of snow on the Alps too, and that's good news for our Hotham competition. I'll give you details on that today. A case of mistaken identity that I find rather amusing to chat about today. Also, a couple of reminders, a few things making news. One particular reminder that the census is on today. If you haven't filled out your census form, we've got to jump on that one. We've got plenty of great music to play for you, of course, today. Taylor Dane, not too far away. Also, great little collab between Sam Fender and Olivia Dean, and that one's coming up after you two. This is Pride in the Name of Love on 92.1 Star FM.

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Nader with you for the drive home. It's Taylor Dane, Tell It To My Heart. And Hobbsy this morning on breakfast was chatting about the census. This is something we've all got to fill in by today. I think it's by the end of this evening. I haven't filled out mine yet. Normally I'm pretty good on this sort of stuff, but I think because I was given so much time, I've just left it. So yeah, I've got to fill in my details. A couple of things not on there, apparently. When you mark down where you were born or the country of birth, China not in there. I don't know how China didn't make it in there. I think they're the third or fourth most amount of people who are born elsewhere living in Australia are from China. So that's a strange one. Also, interestingly, they didn't include in your how did you get to work question, whether that's car, truck, motorbike, carry pigeon, public transport. They didn't include walking. And that's something my wife does every day. She walks to work every single day. So that's an odd one. But regardless of the questions or the lack of answers, you do have to fill in your census today. Don't forget.

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1: Watch and Act flood warnings have been issued for our region. There is a major flood warning for the Ovens River downstream of Rocky Point. River levels are close to the major flood level at Wangaratta, with moderate flooding estimated to be occurring at Docker Road Bridge, and minor flooding continuing along other parts of the Ovens and King Rivers. Also, a moderate flood warning is issued for the Kiwa River downstream of Mongan's Bridge at Bandiana. Stay safe, avoid the flooded area, be aware of potential hazards caused by flooding, and never enter floodwater. 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

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You got Nader for the drive home. We got the 3 o'clock news, sport and weather coming up next. Details on the horrible earthquake over in Colombia. Claire Colson's got your local news too. And after 3 o'clock, the better music variety continues with Michael Sambello.

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13: 12 degrees in Melbourne, showers easing tomorrow, a top of 15. It's 3 o'clock. Good afternoon, I'm Stephanie Wackleweg. Mortgage holders have been given a reprieve, with the Reserve Bank keeping interest rates on hold for the second month in a row. Federal Politics Editor Michael Packie.
14: The RBA Board has held its latest two-day meeting, keeping the official cash rate steady at 4.35%. The decision was unanimous among all nine board members and expected by analysts after interest rates rose rose three times so far this year. Inflation is moderating, but the Reserve Bank is concerned it's still sitting outside its target band. The RBA board has also had to weigh inflation against the backdrop of a slowing economy, which has led to a drop in house prices. The four major banks have pushed out any hope of a rate cut until at least the middle of next year. Michael Packie reporting.
13: The head of the Australian Industry Group hopes Premier Ben Carroll will abandon work-from-home legislation. Mr Carroll has delayed the proposed start date until July next year to allow for more time on consultation. Tim Piper saying it will be the first time they will have spoken directly to the new Premier.
4: So what we're going to be asking him is to listen to our issues. He may have said that now, but when we give him the reasons, the rationale, the economic benefits of not doing it, we hope that he will change his mind, because there's really a good reason to pull this back altogether and to not consider it to be as part of the election criteria they're providing at the moment.
13: The use of suppression orders by convicted rapists will be banned in Victoria if Labor retains government. The state government has promised to amend the state's Open Courts Act to limit the use of suppression orders. Attorney General Sonia Kilkenny saying she's committed to closing every loophole accused people currently abuse and exploit to hide their identities in the state's courts. Shadow Attorney General James Newbury has criticised Jacinta Allen for being absent from Parliament. Ms Allen skipped Labor's parliamentary caucus meeting this morning and isn't expected to be in Parliament for the rest of the week. Mr Newbury says the former Premier is paid to be there and she should be in Parliament.
5: You don't get to wag Parliament because you're sooking because you lost your job. I mean, we can understand she's got hurt feelings. We understand why she's, it's hurt her pride to lose her job. She's not unwell, as far as I understand. Simply, she's sooking because she lost her job. Well, if she doesn't want to turn up, return the paycheck.
13: Police and Border Force officials have conducted a coordinated raid of Australia's largest independent petrol operator, Metro, across New South Wales, Victoria, Queensland and South Australia. It's alleged the sites could be supplying and distributing illegal tobacco. Police have seized paperwork and devices, which will be examined by forensic accountants. In finance, the All Ords up 35 points this hour.
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13: Sydney veteran Jake Lloyd says he's super stoked to play on next year. The 32-year-old defender has triggered a games-based contract extension. He says it's a great time to be playing with the Swans in a premiership window.
6: Yeah, really excited. The coaches have put together a really good game plan that allows a lot of our individuals to play to their strengths, and for me, my body feels great. Mentally, I've still got the nerves and the anxiousness pre-game, so really excited for what's to come.
13: Melbourne Demons coach Stephen King insists Jack Viney will not be given a senior game on reputation and standing. The vice-captain will press his case for a recall via VFL this weekend after being sidelined for almost a year through injury. And South Melbourne Football Club wants to join the A-League after Western United was stripped of its licence. That's the latest news and sport.
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0: front of the Northeast Hospital today from 12:30 to 1 p.m. Results are in for the O&M League, with the North Albury defeating Myrtleford Saints by 1 point, 58 to 59. Myrtleford are sitting fourth on the ladder for round 16, whilst North Albury sit just seventh, weeks out from the finals. That's the latest in local news and sport.
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3: Your four-day forecast for the northeast and border: a warning to sheep graziers today, a moderate flood warning for the Ovens and King Rivers, and a minor flood warning for 15 Mile Creek. Cloudy with a high chance of rain, becoming less likely tonight, down to a low of 6 degrees overnight before a cloudy day tomorrow with a high chance of showers, a top of 13. For Wednesday, cloudy, very high chance of showers, a top of 13, and for Thursday, a cloudy, a slight chance of a shower, and a top of 15 degrees. Right now, it's 11 degrees.

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Michael Cimbello with Maniac on 92.1 Star FM. It is Nader with you for the drive home, and we'll find out what Hobbsy got up to on breakfast in just a moment. Plus, a case of mistaken identity, which went from a really serious situation to one that's very, very funny. That's coming up after Powderfinger. This is These Days. It's the better music variety across the northeast and border on Star.

Sheena Easton on 92.1 Star FM. Obviously, her answer on the census. That's how she gets to work on the morning train. Hobbsy in for breakfast tomorrow from 6. Today he was chatting about the census, of course. Also gave a bit of a plug to the Moyhu Bowling Club. They're hosting their Farm Angels Flano for a Farmer on Friday from 5:30 p.m. A barbecue and raffle with all proceeds going to Aussie Farmers. You can get details on our website, star921.com.au. Myra called also for her first try at the code in the vault. 9248 was the guess. Unfortunately, not correct, but another opportunity comes when the vault returns tomorrow with Hobbsy on 92.1 Star FM.

0: Jones, 92.1 Star FM, Nader with you for the drive home. We've got a case of a what could have been a very bad story turning into a very funny story for you. I don't know if you heard this one yesterday up in New South Wales, about 60k south of Goulburn. A couple of blokes thought they had found the remains of a woman in a suitcase. Now, this is obviously very serious. Police had announced in a couple of press conferences that they're investigating, only to find after forensic tests that it wasn't a real woman, it was a doll, if you know what I mean. You know those kind of dolls? Yeah, that was what was in the suitcase. So all of a sudden, this turned from a murder investigation into a simple case of lost and found. I wonder if the owner will come forward.
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2: Watch and Act flood warnings have been issued for our region. There is a major flood warning for the Ovens River downstream of Rocky Point. River levels are close to the major flood level at Wangaratta, with moderate flooding estimated to be occurring at Docker Road Bridge, and minor flooding continuing along other parts of the Ovens and King Rivers. Also, a moderate flood warning is issued for the Kiwa River downstream of Mongans Bridge at Bandiana. Stay safe, avoid the flooded area, be aware of potential hazards caused by flooding, and never enter flood water. 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

0: 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News, sport, on the weather on the way at 4 o'clock. Claire Colson's got your local news headlines. Don't forget, if you're terrible at keeping up to date with everything that's happening across the Northeast, you can always get the Northeast Daily Local News podcast that Claire Colson puts together. 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Also, after 4, I'll take a look back at what happened on this day.
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15: 12 degrees in Melbourne, showers easing tomorrow, a top of 15. It's 4 o'clock. Good afternoon. I'm Stephanie Wackluig. The Reserve Bank believes inflation remains too high but has kept interest rates on hold for now. The official cash rate remains at 4.35%. The RBA predicting unemployment could rise and productivity remains weak. RBA Governor Michelle Bullock says challenges persist in the economy and a rate hike is not off the table.
16: So we will still need to see some further further progress before the board can be confident that we are going to get inflation back to target with current monetary policy settings. The board will raise interest rates further if that is what is required to bring inflation down in a timely way.
15: The Shadow Attorney General says the Premier's decision to push back work from home laws shows he cannot be trusted. The legal right to work from home 2 days a week was due to start next month, but Ben Carroll says it will be delayed until July next year. James Newbury says the Premier has had four positions on working from home in 2 weeks.
17: The only thing you can guarantee is that this Labor government's position tomorrow will be different. At some point, if they deal with the legislation in Parliament, the position will be different again. How can this state operate? No wonder the economy is on its knees when you have a government and a Premier who can't work out what his position is.
15: Health Minister Ingrid Stitt has failed to guarantee no patient care will be compromised as thousands of hospital workers walk off the job over a new pay deal. Radiographers, sonographers, radiation therapists and social workers are among the public hospital staff who are striking for 24 hours, 2 days before doctors prepare to take strike action.
18: Hospitals will be working hard to put in place arrangements that make sure that patients get the care that they need. I'm hopeful that negotiations can continue in good faith.
15: The union says exemptions have been made to ensure treatment continues. A prominent independent petrol station has had a number of its outlets raided over allegedly selling illegal tobacco. Border Force and federal police officers conducted the raids at Metro Petroleum stations nationwide. Officials seized paperwork and electronic devices, but no arrests have been made at this stage. Federal Labor MP Julian Hill says governments of all levels must crack down on the illicit cigarette trade.
19: Australians wouldn't put up with a meth lab in the middle of their strip shopping centre pushing this stuff on their kids, and neither should they put up with crooks operating retail premises, whether it's servos or pubs or tobacconists in the strip shopping centres.
15: Choosing the right new car could save Australian families more than $20,000 over 5 years, according to new NRMA research. It's found Chinese imports are now the most affordable models on the market, an MG hatchback and a BYD electric vehicle claiming the top spots. In finance, the All Ords up 22 points this hour.
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15: Melbourne veteran Jack Viney is said to be chomping at the bit to play football again after watching from the sidelines all season due to injury. The Demons vice-captain will return via the VFL this weekend, pressing his case for a senior recall in the lead-up to finals. Coach Stephen King says he won't be rushing Viney back into the side unless he's ready.
20: It's just about making sure he's had a great runway to set him up to succeed. He's come from a back injury that's held him out for the whole season, so we have to respect what he's been through. You can't just get given the game on reputation and your standing. You have to actually perform. And for him, the first thing is just to get through a whole game.
15: Sydney veteran Jake Lloyd will get a chance to reach the 300-game milestone next year after triggering a contract extension. That's the latest news and sport.
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21: I'm Claire Colson with the latest local news and sport headlines. Following the announcement of the Rego rebate extension until August 31st, Wangaratta residents are eligible for help at the Wangaratta Digital Hub. Bright Police are investigating an incident involving erratic and high-speed driving on the Great Alpine Road between Myrtleford and Porepunkah on Saturday, the 8th of August, between 12 p.m. and 12:30 p.m. Police are urging anyone with information to contact Crime Stoppers on 1-800-333-000. Some great games across the A-grade netball in the O&M League, with round 16 seeing the Wangaratta Rovers get defeated by the Wodonga Raiders 70-42. Goals. That's the latest in local news and sport.
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1: Your four-day forecast for the northeast and border, a warning to sheep graziers today, a moderate flood warning for the Ovens and King Rivers, and a minor flood warning for 15 Mile Creek. Cloudy with a high chance of rain, becoming less likely tonight, down to a low of 6 degrees overnight before a cloudy day tomorrow with a high chance of showers, a top of 13. For Wednesday, cloudy, very high chance of showers, a top of 13. And for Thursday, a cloudy, a slight chance of a shower and a top of 15 degrees.
2: Currently, it's 10 degrees.

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I'm sure they've had lots of snow over the last 48 hours, that's for sure. 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

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Johnny Farnham and Human Nature, Every Time You Cry on 92.1 Star FM. 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

0: 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Time to take a look back at what happened on this day. And we're going to start with a man who, well, he had a lot of energy, put it that way. Wrestler Hulk Hogan was born on this day in 1953.
1: When I said I loved you like a brother, Macho Man, I meant it. When I say I love my Hulkamaniacs, I mean that too.
0: He's putting the maniac in Hulkamaniac, that's for sure. On this day, it was in 2005 that Shane Warne became the first cricketer to take 600 test wickets.
2: What's that done? Now then, yes, out. 600 test match wickets for Shane Warne.
0: And it was on this day in 2014 that the world received sad news to learn of the death of Robin Williams.
3: Good morning, Vietnam!
0: The US actor and comedian passed away aged just 63 years of age. That's what happened on this day.
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5: 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There is a major flood warning for the Ovens River downstream of Rocky Point. River levels are close to the major flood level at Wangaratta. Moderate flooding estimated to be occurring at Docker Road Bridge and minor flooding continuing along other parts of the Ovens and King Rivers. There's also a moderate flood warning for the Kiwa River downstream of Mongans Bridge at Bandiana and for the Broken River downstream of Casey Weir to Orvale and Kyala. Stay safe, avoid the flooded area, be aware of potential hazards caused by flooding and never enter flood water. 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
13: 12 degrees in Melbourne, showers easing tomorrow, a top of 15. It's 5 o'clock. Good afternoon, I'm Stephanie Wackluig. Proposed work-from-home laws have been pushed back, but calls remain for the legislation to be scrapped altogether. Alex Riddell reports.
14: The legal right to work from home 2 days a week was due to come into effect in 3 weeks, but Premier Ben Carroll has today revealed that it will be pushed back until July next year. The Premier has committed to passing the laws before the state election in November and will use this time to consult with business leaders who have strongly pushed back on the legislation.
15: As part of a new direction of my leadership is a reset of our relationship with the business community.
14: Victorian head of the Australian Industry Group, Tim Piper, says he welcomes a chance to speak with the Premier and hopes he listens to their concerns.
16: We now see there being an opportunity to look at abandoning the legislation altogether. It's not good legislation.
14: The Coalition says it supports working from home but is seeking to introduce amendments to protect business. Alex Riddell, Melbourne.
13: The Reserve Bank has kept interest rates on hold, but any chance of a cut may be at least 2 years away. The official cash rate remains at 4.35%. The RBA is downgrading house prices, predicts higher unemployment and weaker productivity, which will continue to put pressure on inflation. Federal Treasurer Jim Chalmers has told Parliament the Middle East conflict also isn't helping.
17: Now, that recent inflation data has been better than expected, but the war in the Middle East is putting upward pressure on prices and it's weighing on growth around the world and in our own economy as well.
13: Tributes are flowing for a 38-year-old man killed in Beaumaris on his way home after a night playing pool with friends. A 45-year-old man has also been left fighting for life in hospital after a white Volkswagen sedan they were travelling in crashed onto the Bay Trail from Beach Road shortly after midnight. The driver, a 23-year-old man, was arrested at the scene and taken to hospital with minor injuries. The Prime Minister has been forced to defend comments he made regarding his Japanese counterpart. Speaking in a podcast, Anthony Albanese made a gesture in front of his chest when discussing a gift of melons from Sane Takeuchi. The Coalition used question time to pressure the PM to personally apologise. But Mr Albanese says the two countries do have a close relationship.
18: My government has taken our special strategic partnership to new heights. And during the recent visit by Prime Minister Takeuchi, we announced substantial outcomes, including a joint declaration on economic security cooperation.
13: In finance, the All Ords up 20 points at the close.
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13: Josh Fraser has told Carlton he wants to be the club's next senior coach. It comes as Fraser enjoys a strong record as interim coach with 10 wins and 2 losses. Melbourne vice-captain Jack Viney is preparing to play his first game of the year in the VFL this weekend after overcoming a lengthy injury battle. Coach Stephen King says the game will give him an idea of where Viney could fit into the senior side, but won't pick him on reputation alone.
20: I'm sure everyone that played on the weekend will try and stake their claims to say I'm part of this team as well. So it's just healthy having some competition for spots again as well, with Jack, with Xavier Lindsay getting back to VFL level after being injured as well. Christian Salem's came back in. It's nice to have some depth now and some pressure for spots. That's what good teams have.
13: And an independent legal counsel has been called in to help the AFL decide whether Geelong will be punished over its secret concussion agreement with Jake Colajasny. The Age is reporting a King's counsel will assess whether the Cats breached any league rules after the defender waived some legal rights. That's the latest news and sport.
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21: I'm Claire Colson with the latest local news and sport headlines. Multiple watch and act flood warnings have been issued across the northeastern border. Local King Valley resident Andrea spoke about her struggles with flooding at Docker Bridge Road.
22: I have just tried every single way that I know to get out of where I am, and there is, it's flooded in every direction. So,
21: Wangaratta has officially launched its new CBD parking meters, pushing ahead with the change despite local pushback against transitioning to an app-only system. Results are in for the O&M League, with the North Albury defeating Myrtleford Saints by 1 point, 58-59. Myrtleford are sitting fourth on the ladder for round 16, whilst North Albury sits seventh, just weeks out of finals. That's the latest in local news and sport.
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4: Your four-day forecast for the northeast and border: a warning to sheep graziers today, a moderate flood warning for the Ovens and King Rivers, and a minor flood warning for 15 Mile Creek. Cloudy with a high chance of rain, becoming less likely tonight, down to a low of 6 degrees overnight before a cloudy day tomorrow with a high chance of showers, a top of 13. For Wednesday, cloudy, very high chance of showers, a top of 13. And for Thursday, a cloudy, a slight chance of a shower, and a top of 15 degrees.

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92.1 Star FM across the northeast and border. Join Hobbsy for breakfast tomorrow from 6. $500 is on the line if you can crack the code in the vault. Myra, I'm not sure. I apologise either way. But you called up the Swarty and guessed 9248. Unfortunately, it was wrong, but you did score a double pass to the Wang Cinema. And that's what you'll score too, just for having a go tomorrow. Have a crack at the vault code. We know the four numbers. We just don't know the correct order. $500 could be yours, or at the very least, a double pass to Wang Cinema. Play the vault with Hobbsy tomorrow from 6 on 92.1 Star FM.

0: 92.1 Star FM with Black Box right on time. Nader with you for the drive home. I'll tell you what, I'm excited for whoever wins this Hotham giveaway that we're doing. $5,500 worth a weekend's skiing or a couple of days worth of skiing or snowboarding. If you haven't done it before, look, good fun. I remember skiing when I was in high school, I reckon it was, did a trip up to the snow. Wasn't overly successful at it, but then did give it another go with snowboarding. Must have been 19, something like that. And look, did get the hang of it in the end, but not after falling that many times on my backside that I couldn't actually tie my shoes up. Dad said I had to get a mate to do my shoes up. But you look, you're going to get all the bells and whistles for this fantastic giveaway. It includes resort entry. I'd love to go and do the backcountry sled tour. That sounds absolutely fantastic. It'll also include lessons too. So if you are not familiar with skiing or snowboarding, just like I was when I was 19, you will get a little bit of instruction, which I'm sure will help you along. First step, of course, though, is to enter. Jump online, enter on our website and get yourself into the draw for this fantastic prize. Go to star921.com.au.
1: 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There is a major flood warning for the Ovens River downstream of Rocky Point. River levels are close to the major flood level at Wangaratta. Moderate flooding estimated to be occurring at Docker Road Bridge and minor flooding continuing along other parts of the Ovens and King Rivers. There's also a moderate flood warning for the Kiwa River downstream of Mongans Bridge at Bandiana and for the Broken River downstream of Casey Weir to Orvale and Kyala. Stay safe, avoid the flooded area, be aware of potential hazards caused by flooding and never enter flood water. 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

0: 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Nader with you for the drive home, but it is time for me to get out of here. Enjoy the rest of your Tuesday evening. I'll catch you tomorrow from 2. And don't forget to join Hobbsy. He's in from 6 on the Northeast End Border Zone, 92.1 Star FM.
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11: 12 degrees in Melbourne. Showers easing tomorrow, a top of 15. It's 6 o'clock. Good evening, I'm Stephanie Wacklewick. The Premier has pushed back the start date for controversial work-from-home laws from September 1 until July next year. The bill was due to be debated later this week but has been removed from the parliamentary agenda. The Premier says he'll use the time to continue consulting with the business community.
12: Everyone knows it's a partnership between working families and the business community and the government. My door will always be open to the business community. I want Victoria to be open for business. I want it to be thriving. That is why I've delayed these changes, and it's why I'm going to continue to work with the business community and making sure this policy is right.
11: Homeowners are being warned further interest rate hikes are on the cards unless inflation eases further. Federal Politics editor Michael Packey.
13: The Reserve Bank has ended its two-day board meeting, keeping the official cash rate on hold at 4.35%. But Governor Michelle Bullock says we shouldn't get too excited, arguing more may need to be done to bring inflation down.
14: The board will raise interest rates further if that is what is required.
13: The RBA predicts home values will continue to fall, and this will weigh on the economy as the construction sector comes under pressure, along with a general reduction in consumer spending. But Treasurer Jim Chalmers has told Parliament global instability remains the biggest problem.
15: We desperately need to see an end to this war in the Middle East.
13: The opposition argues inflation is an issue because the government has failed to adequately rein in its own spending. Michael Packey reporting.
11: Health Minister Ingrid Stitt insists talks are continuing with the union as thousands of allied health workers walk off the job. Radiographers, sonographers, radiation therapists and social workers are among the state's public hospital staff who are striking for 24 hours calling for a better wage deal. It comes just 2 days before doctors prepare to strike. Ms Stitt assures everyone is still at the negotiating table.
16: Those negotiations are continuing in good faith and I'm hopeful that we are able to work through the issues and come to an agreement that everybody can be comfortable with. The reality is that our workforce are the backbone of our health system. We'll always back them in.
11: Briefly, the Carroll government is vowing to stop convicted rapists from suppressing their identities if it retains government. The nation's largest independent petrol station, Metro, has seen its outlets raided over the alleged sale of illegal tobacco. And Australians are being warned they risk fines of more than $300 a day if they don't fill out tonight's census. In finance, the dollar buying 70 US cents.
17: Sport.
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11: Josh Fraser has put his hand up to become Carlton's next senior coach. Jordan Tunbridge reports.
19: After months of speculation, Josh Fraser has finally declared his interest in the Blues' senior coaching job. The Herald Sun reports Fraser has told club officials he wants to be part of the selection process. Since taking over from Michael Voss in May, Fraser has led a remarkable turnaround, Carlton winning 10 of 12 games under his watch as interim coach, all but securing a wildcard final spot. Fans chanted, "We want Fraser," as he walked onto the ground after last week's win over St Kilda. Jordan Tunbridge, Melbourne.
11: Geelong has submitted its response to the AFL's Please Explain for the handling of the concussion waiver scandal. The Age reporting an independent legal counsel has been called in to help the AFL decide whether the Cats should be punished. And Melbourne has re-signed wingman Harry Sharp through until 2030. That's the latest news and sport.
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22: Your 4-day forecast for the northeast and border. There are multiple watch and act flood warnings for our region. You can stay up to date with the Vic Emergency app or website as we stay cloudy overnight tonight with a chance of showers continuing and a low of 6 degrees tonight. Tomorrow, Wednesday, cloudy, very high chance of showers, top of 13. Thursday, cloudy, medium chance of showers, top of 14. And Friday, partly cloudy, chance of morning fog, slight chance of a shower with a top of 16. Right now, it's 10 degrees.

0: Watch and act flood warnings have been issued for our region. There is a major flood warning for the Ovens River downstream of Rocky Point. River levels are close to the major flood level at Wangaratta. Moderate flooding estimated to be occurring at Docker Road Bridge and minor flooding continuing along other parts of the Ovens and King Rivers. There's also a moderate flood warning for the Kiwa River downstream of Mongans Bridge at Bandiana and for the Broken River downstream of Casey Weir to Orvale and Kiala. Stay safe, avoid the flooded area, be aware of potential hazards caused by flooding and never enter flood water. 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
6: Good evening, I'm Jamelle Burns. The federal government says global uncertainty remains the biggest risk to the Australian economy. Treasurer Jim Chalmers has welcomed the Reserve Bank decision to keep interest rates on hold at its August board meeting. The RBA warns rates could still rise unless inflation eases further. Dr. Chalmers has told Parliament inflation has been moderating, but the conflict in the Middle East is a problem.
7: Now, we did already have an inflation challenge in our economy, but the conflict is making that harder. And that's why, from an economic point of view, a proper, enduring end to this war cannot come soon enough. We desperately need to see an end to this war in the Middle East.
6: The opposition has used Parliament to pressure the government to fix a so-called widow's tax. Labor accidentally included a provision in its budget that strips surviving spouses of negative gearing concessions when they inherit an investment property. The government has released draft legislation to address the issue, which also affects divorced couples. Liberal Senator Michaela Cash says Labor must fix the problem.
8: There is a domestic violence survivor in Australia, who has reportedly now been unable to refinance because of Labor's new tax laws. I mean, that is just an absolute disgrace.
6: Australia will soon roll out the first vaccines against the H5 strain of bird flu, which will be administered to wildlife in captivity. Around 231 cases have been detected, with most of them in South Australia. The death toll from an earthquake in Colombia has risen to at least 132. Many people are still trapped. A state of emergency has been declared. Back home, thousands of public hospital staff have walked off the job in Victoria, calling for better pay and conditions. They include radiographers, radiation therapists and social workers. Doctors are also planning industrial action. Two teenage boys have been charged over a shooting at Eagle Vale in Sydney's southwest. Police were called after shots were fired at a house. They tried to stop a suspected stolen car, arresting a 15 and a 17-year-old when the car hit a tree. And a man remains in a serious but stable condition after being stabbed on the Gold Coast. Police called to an address in Coomera found the injured 29-year-old. Officers say he may have been assaulted by a man he knows. In finance, one Australian dollar buying around 70 US cents.
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6: Josh Fraser has put his hand up to become Carlton's next senior coach. Jordan Tunbridge reports.
10: After months of speculation, Josh Fraser has finally declared his interest in the Blues' senior coaching job. The Herald Sun reports Fraser has told club officials he wants to be part of the selection process. Since taking over from Michael Voss in May, Fraser has led a remarkable turnaround, Carlton winning 10 of 12 games under his watch as interim coach, all but securing a wildcard final spot. Fans chanted, "We want Fraser," as he walked onto the ground after last week's win over St Kilda.
6: In the NRL, Raiders star Corey Horsburgh has been left out of the team to play the Sharks on Saturday. He's been accused by coach Ricky Stewart of having a brain explosion that cost the side the victory over the Knights. And Kelly Slater continues to turn back the clock at the Tahiti Surf Pro. That's the latest news and sport.
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12: Your 4-day forecast for the northeast and border. There are multiple watch and act flood warnings for our region. You can stay up to date with the Vic Emergency app or website as we stay cloudy overnight tonight with a chance of showers continuing and a low of 6 degrees tonight. Tomorrow, Wednesday, cloudy, very high chance of showers, top of 13. Thursday, cloudy, medium chance of showers, top of 14. And Friday, partly cloudy, chance of morning fog, slight chance of a shower with a top of 16. Right now, it's 10 degrees.

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0: Watch and act flood warnings have been issued for our region. There is a major flood warning for the Ovens River downstream of Rocky Point. River levels are close to the major flood level at Wangaratta. Moderate flooding estimated to be occurring at Docker Road Bridge and minor flooding continuing along other parts of the Ovens and King Rivers. There's also a moderate flood warning for the Kiwa River downstream of Mongans Bridge at Bandiana and for the Broken River downstream of Casey Weir to Orvale and Kyalla. Stay safe, avoid the flooded area, be aware of potential hazards caused by flooding and never enter flood water. 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
7: Good evening, I'm Jamel Wells. Outlets of the nation's largest independent petrol station have been raided over the alleged sale of illegal tobacco. Federal politics reporter Nelson Scott.
8: A joint operation led by Border Force has raided more than 100 Metro Petroleum stations across six states and territories, allegedly selling illicit cigarettes and vapes. Officials seized paperwork and digital devices, but no arrests have been made at this stage. Metro says it will cooperate fully with investigations and denies it's had any involvement with the illegal tobacco trade. Federal Labor MP Julian Hill has rejected claims high taxes are driving the black market, but is urging all levels of government to crack down on the issue.
9: It's being fueled by a global surplus of very cheap production.
8: The police operation remains active.
7: The Reserve Bank says it may still consider another interest rate rise as inflation remains stubbornly high. The RBA has kept the official cash rate at 4.35% after its two-day board meeting. Governor Michelle Bullock is warning a rise can't be ruled out unless inflation eases further. The Prime Minister says Vietnam is a close friend of Australia as the nations move to deepen their strategic partnership. Anthony Albanese has held high-level talks with his Vietnamese counterpart in Canberra. The two leaders have signed cooperation agreements on defence, agriculture and the digital economy. Mr Albanese has told Parliament the relationship is going from strength to strength.
10: Australia and Vietnam are trusted strategic partners, and the relationship between us will be further enhanced by increased exchanges, both at senior levels between people in business and politics, but importantly as well, from general members of the population.
7: Victoria's new Premier Ben Carroll has delayed the start of work-from-home laws until next July. He says it allows more time to consult with the business community. A Sydney man has been charged with creating anti-Semitic content on a website. Federal police say the site had Nazi symbols and a video of extremist violence. The 60-year-old from Genali has been refused bail. And we're being encouraged to shop around for the best price on car insurance. An ASIC report has found premiums rose 8% in the year to July. ASIC Commissioner Alan Kirkland says it's important to review car insurance policies.
1: You've got a right to push back, and it doesn't have to take a long time. It could be as simple as picking up the phone, ringing your current insurer, asking for the reasons for the increase and seeing if they can offer you a better deal.
7: In finance, one Australian dollar buying around 70 US cents.
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7: Panthers fullback Dylan Edwards has been named on an extended bench for Thursday's blockbuster with the Roosters. He's missed the past three games with a shoulder injury. Carlton interim coach Josh Fraser has told the club he wants to take on the role full-time. GWS Giants are trying to pick themselves up after their finals hopes ended with a two-point loss to the Gold Coast Suns. Defender Connor Iden says it's time to finish the season well.
11: I think the important thing is just play with pride, like it's an honour to play for the Giants and play for the jersey. So no matter what the situation is, you play your best, give your best foot forward and, see how far it takes us.
7: South Melbourne will make a pitch to replace Western United in the A-League next season. You're up to date. That's the latest news and sport.
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12: Your four-day forecast for the northeast and border. There are multiple watch and act flood warnings for our region. You can stay up to date with the Vic Emergency app or website as we stay cloudy overnight tonight with a chance of showers continuing and a low of 6 degrees tonight. Tomorrow, Wednesday, cloudy, very high chance of showers, top of 13. Thursday, cloudy, medium chance of showers, top of 14. And Friday, partly cloudy, chance of morning fog, slight chance of a shower with a top of 16. Currently, it's 9 degrees.

0: Watch and act flood warnings have been issued for our region. There is a major flood warning for the Ovens River downstream of Rocky Point. River levels are close to the major flood level at Wangaratta. Moderate flooding estimated to be occurring at Docker Road Bridge and minor flooding continuing along other parts of the Ovens and King Rivers. There's also a moderate flood warning for the Kiwa River downstream of Mongans Bridge at Bandiana and for the Broken River downstream of Casey Weir to Orvale and Kiala. Stay safe, avoid the flooded area, be aware of potential hazards caused by flooding and never enter flood water. 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
7: Good evening, I'm Jamal Williams. The opposition maintains the federal government is to blame for Australia's stubbornly high inflation rate. The Reserve Bank has kept the official cash rate on hold at 4.35% for its second consecutive board meeting. Governor Michelle Bullock is warning rates may need to rise again unless inflation comes down. Shadow Treasurer Tim Wilson says Labor must take responsibility.
8: The RBA continues to call out the problems of government spending and its impact on driving demand that is increasing pressure on interest rates. And all that means is Australian households will continue to suffer the consequences.
7: Australia will follow New Zealand and vaccinate endangered wildlife against the H5 strain of bird flu. 231 cases have been recorded across the country, with most in South Australia. Federal Agriculture Minister Julie Collins says the vaccination program will start soon.
9: So the states and territories will be making their own announcements in coming days in relation to starting the vaccinations and what they've identified as their priority species. So we've been working very closely with them.
7: Assault and stalking charges against Bondi hero Ahmed El Ahmed are expected to be dropped by police. The 44-year-old was charged after an incident with his father at Bankstown in March. Ahmed El Ahmed was shot 5 times and disarmed gunman Sajid Akram during the December terrorist attack. A children's mental health unit at a major Melbourne hospital has closed after claims of force used against patients. The Age reports 5 staff have been stood down pending an investigation. West Australian Police Commissioner Cole Blanche says reducing youth crime in the state's far north remains a challenge. The town of Kununurra has a high crime rate that's recently involved police pursuits and stolen vehicles. Commissioner Blanche says reducing the rate is not easy.
10: We have offenders between the ages of 10 and 14 years old. It's extremely difficult and a challenging situation for not only police but the justice system as a whole. The mental capacity of some of these young children, whether or not what they're doing is wrong or right, is often tested in the courtroom.
7: US President Donald Trump has signed an executive order calling for fewer childhood vaccinations, and a long-term monitoring program of the Great Barrier Reef has found it's bounced back from a recent bleaching event. In finance, $1 Australian buying around 70 US cents.
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7: The AFL player at the centre of a concussion waiver controversy, Geelong's Jake Colajasny, won't play this weekend as the club prepares to find out if it faces sanctions. Sydney Swans have announced veteran defender Jake Lloyd will play on next AFL season. The 32-year-old has triggered a games-based contract extension.
12: Super stoked to be hanging around next year. And I guess when you get to this stage of your career, mate, sometimes these things can linger into the off-season. So it's obviously a great feeling to hit that now and really put all my attention into obviously finishing the home and away season really strongly and then looking forward to finals.
7: Fullbacks James Tedesco and Dylan Edwards will return from injury for Thursday's Roosters-Panthers NRL blockbuster. Australian surfers Ethan Ewing, Jack Robinson and George Pitta are in the last 16 at the Tahiti Pro. 11-time world champion Kelly Slater has also progressed. He'll take on Robinson. You're up to date. That's the latest news and sport.
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13: Your four-day forecast for the northeast and border. There are multiple watch and act flood warnings for our region. You can stay up to date with the Vic Emergency app or website as we stay cloudy overnight tonight with a chance of showers continuing and a low of 6 degrees tonight. Tomorrow, Wednesday, cloudy, very high chance of showers, top of 13. Thursday, cloudy, medium chance of showers, top of 14. And Friday, partly cloudy, chance of morning fog, slight chance of a shower with a top of 16. Currently, it's 9 degrees. Stop.

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0: Watch and act flood warnings have been issued for our region. There is a major flood warning for the Ovens River downstream of Rocky Point. River levels are close to the major flood level at Wangaratta. Moderate flooding estimated to be occurring at Docker Road Bridge and minor flooding continuing along other parts of the Ovens and King Rivers. There's also a moderate flood warning for the Kiwa River downstream of Mongans Bridge at Bandiana and for the Broken River downstream of Casey Weir to Orvale and Kyalla. Stay safe, avoid the flooded area, be aware of potential hazards caused by flooding and never enter flood water. 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
5: Good evening, I'm Jamel Wells. The federal government says global uncertainty remains the biggest risk to the Australian economy. Treasurer Jim Chalmers has welcomed the Reserve Bank decision to keep interest rates on hold at its August board meeting. The RBA is warning rates could still rise again unless inflation eases further. Dr. Chalmers has told Parliament inflation has been moderating, but the conflict in the Middle East remains a problem.
6: Now, we did already have an inflation challenge in our economy, but the conflict is making that harder. And that's why, from an economic point of view, a proper, enduring end to this war cannot come soon enough. We desperately need to see an end to this war in the Middle East.
5: States and territories will start rolling out vaccinations against the H5 strain of bird flu in the next few days. The vaccines will be administered to wildlife and species most vulnerable. Federal Environment Minister Murray Watt says they'll prioritise birds in captivity.
7: It is difficult to vaccinate birds in the wild. It does take two vaccination doses to vaccinate birds, and it is difficult enough to catch wild birds once, let alone twice.
5: Former opposition leader Susan Lee says she has no regrets after her 25-year political career came to an end earlier this year. Ms. Lee was dumped as coalition leader in February and travelled across America in the weeks following. She's told the ABC while she has spent time reflecting, her focus is on the future.
8: There is no point in relitigating something that has happened in the past. And if I think about my time in politics, I'm proud of what I achieved. I don't dwell on it because I'm very much focused on the next chapter of my life.
5: Thousands of public hospital staff, including radiographers, have walked off the job in Victoria, calling for better pay and conditions. Doctors are also planning industrial action. Two teenage boys have been charged after a shooting at Eagle Vale in Sydney's southwest. Police called after shots were fired at a house this morning, chased a nearby stolen car. A 15 and 17-year-old were arrested after the car hit a tree. They're due in court tomorrow. A man's in a serious but stable condition after being stabbed on the Gold Coast. Police called to an address in Coomera found the injured 29-year-old. And a Perth woman has been fined $13,000 for animal cruelty after not giving two dogs and cats food and water. RSPCA inspectors raided her Eden Hill home in January. In finance, one Australian dollar buying around 70 US cents.
9: 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Premium car detailing from just $190. 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
5: Rabbitohs forward Keon Kalawamutungi is talking tough ahead of Friday's showdown with the Bulldogs. Both teams are walking the NRL finals tightrope. He says Souths do have the strike power to beat the Dogs.
10: You know, when we go set for set with teams, you know, we find that teams crack earlier than us and we have points everywhere, so that's our main goal this week.
5: Melbourne Demons coach Stephen King says Jack Viney will not be given a senior game on reputation and standing. The vice-captain will press his case for a recall via VFL this weekend after being sidelined for almost a year now through injury. Matildas midfielder Tamika Yallop has signed for the Wellington Phoenix ahead of the coming A-League women's season. Kelly Slater continues to turn back the clock at the Tahiti Surf Pro. He's knocked out Brazilian heavyweight Gabriel Martina in the second round. That's news and sport.
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11: Your four-day forecast for the northeast and border. There are multiple watch and act flood warnings for our region. You can stay up to date with the Vic Emergency app or website as we stay cloudy overnight tonight with a chance of showers continuing and a low of 6 degrees tonight. Tomorrow, Wednesday, cloudy, very high chance of showers, top of 13. Thursday, cloudy, medium chance of showers, top of 14. And Friday, partly cloudy, chance of morning fog, slight chance of a shower with a top of 16. Currently, it's 9 degrees.

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0: Watch and act flood warnings have been issued for our region. There is a major flood warning for the Ovens River downstream of Rocky Point. River levels are close to the major flood level at Wangaratta. Moderate flooding estimated to be occurring at Docker Road Bridge and minor flooding continuing along other parts of the Ovens and King Rivers. There's also a moderate flood warning for the Kiwa River downstream of Mongans Bridge at Bandiana and for the Broken River downstream of Casey Weir to Orvale and Kyalla. Stay safe, avoid the flooded area, be aware of potential hazards caused by flooding and never enter flood water. 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
7: Good evening, I'm Jamel Wells. Homeowners are being warned further interest rate rises are likely unless inflation eases further. Federal Politics editor Michael Packey.
8: The Reserve Bank has ended its two-day board meeting, keeping the official cash rate on hold at 4.35%. But Governor Michelle Bullock says we shouldn't get too excited, arguing more may need to be done to bring inflation down.
9: The board will raise interest rates further if that is what is required.
8: The RBA predicts home values will continue to fall, and this will weigh on the economy as the construction sector comes under pressure, along with a general reduction in consumer spending. But Treasurer Jim Chalmers has told Parliament global instability remains the biggest problem.
10: We desperately need to see an end to this war in the Middle East.
8: The opposition argues inflation is an issue because the government has failed to adequately rein in its own spending.
7: The federal government is not expected to reach a deal with the opposition on gambling reform until next week. The Prime Minister has again met with the Liberal leader. Labor's expected to agree on stricter rules around wagering inducements, but will stop short of a ban. Any deal will need approval from the coalition party room. A record number of migrants have crossed the English Channel in one small rubber boat. Nine's Europe correspondent Josh Bavis reports from London.
11: 230 people crossed the English Channel on a 15-metre-long dinghy. It's the largest number of people to cross on one small boat in living memory. French officials said they had to rescue 30 others who were left stranded by the rising tide while also attempting to cross. So far this year, 15,000 migrants have crossed into the UK, but that's down about 40% on the same period last year. A Home Office spokesperson says today's crossing demonstrates the reckless tactics used by criminal gangs, putting lives at risk in smuggling attempts. A week ago, 157 people were rescued when their boat flipped in the channel after the engine caught fire.
7: Back home, Australia will soon roll out the first vaccines against the H5 strain of bird flu, which will be administered to wildlife in captivity. Around 231 cases cases have been detected, with most of them in South Australia. A children's mental health unit in Melbourne has closed while staff are investigated for using force against patients. The Age reports five employees have been stood down. A 60-year-old Sydney man's been charged with creating anti-Semitic content on a website, and an Australian first twin-engine aircraft has been added to the WA police fleet to respond to emergencies in remote parts of the state. In finance, one Australian dollar buying around 70 US cents.
1: Wangaratta Pump Shop, for the largest range of pumps in the northeast, including service and repairs, plus sales and service of lawnmowers, outdoor power equipment and water filtration systems.
7: Panthers fullback Dylan Edwards has been named on an extended bench for Thursday's blockbuster with the Roosters. He's missed the past three games with a shoulder injury. Carlton interim coach Josh Fraser has told the club he wants to take on the role full-time. GWS Giants are trying to pick themselves up after their finals hopes ended with a two-point loss to the Gold Coast Suns. Defender Connor Iden says it's time to finish the season well.
12: I think the important thing is just play with pride. Like, it's an honour to play for the Giants and play for the jersey. So no matter what the situation is, you play your best, give your best foot forward and, see how far it takes us.
7: South Melbourne will make a pitch to replace Western United in the A-League next season. That's news and sport.
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13: Your four-day forecast for the northeast and border. There are multiple watch and act flood warnings for our region. You can stay up to date with the Vic Emergency app or website as we stay cloudy overnight tonight with a chance of showers continuing at a low of 6 degrees tonight. Tomorrow, Wednesday, cloudy, very high chance of showers, top of 13. Thursday, cloudy, medium chance of showers, top of 14. And Friday, partly cloudy, chance of morning fog, slight chance of a shower with a top of 16. Currently, it's 9 degrees.
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0: Watch and Act flood warnings have been issued for our region. There is a major flood warning for the Ovens River downstream of Rocky Point. River levels are close to the major flood level at Wangaratta. Moderate flooding estimated to be occurring at Docker Road Bridge and minor flooding continuing along other parts of the Ovens and King Rivers. There's also a moderate flood warning for the Kiwa River downstream of Mongans Bridge at Bandiana and for the Broken River downstream of Casey Weir to Orvale and Kyalla. Stay safe, avoid the flooded area, be aware of potential hazards caused by flooding and never enter flood water. 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
7: Hello, I'm Chelsea Bowden. The Reserve Bank has kept interest rates on hold, but any chance of a cut may be at least 2 years away. The official cash rate remains at 4.35%. The RBA is downgrading house prices, predicts higher unemployment and weaker productivity, which will continue to put pressure on inflation. Federal Treasurer Jim Chalmers has told Parliament the Middle East conflict isn't helping.
8: Now, that recent inflation data has been better than expected, but the war in the Middle East is putting upward pressure on prices and it's weighing on growth around the world and in our own economy as well.
7: The federal government denies high tobacco taxes are driving the cigarette black market. Officers from the AFP and Border Force have raided Metro Petroleum stations nationwide over the alleged sale of illicit tobacco. Metro maintains it has a zero tolerance policy against illegal cigarettes and no arrests have been made so far. Labor MP Julian Hill says illegal tobacco is a problem in many countries.
9: It's being fuelled by a global surplus of very cheap production. You can get this stuff for less than a dollar a packet, which has been weaponised across the world by transnational serious and organised crime syndicates.
7: Australia will soon roll out the first vaccines against bird flu, which will be administered to wildlife in captivity. States and territories will commence vaccinations in the coming days and weeks on species mainly susceptible to the disease. 231 cases of bird flu have so far been detected in Australia, with the majority of cases in South Australia. A Sydney man's been charged with creating anti-Semitic content on a website. Federal police say the site had Nazi symbols and a video of extremist violence. The 60-year-old has been refused bail. Thousands of public hospital staff have walked off the job in Victoria, calling for better pay and conditions. They include radiographers, radiation therapists and social workers. Doctors are also planning industrial action. An Australian first twin-engine aircraft has been added to the WA police fleet, enabling them to better respond to emergencies in the most remote parts of the state. The special order jet is being leased by the state government for $23.2 million over the next 5 years. And we're being encouraged to shop around for the best price on car insurance. An ASIC report has found that premiums rose 8% in the year to July. ASIC Commissioner Alan Kirkland says it's important to review car insurance policies.
10: You've got a right to push back, and it doesn't have to take a long time. It could be as simple as picking up the phone, ringing your current insurer, asking for the reasons for the increase and seeing if they can offer you a better deal.
7: In finance, one Australian dollar is buying around 70 US cents.
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7: Has confirmed defender Jake Colajasny won't play in the AFL or VFL this weekend amid revelations of a secret concussion waiver in his contract. An independent legal counsel has been called in to decide whether the club will be punished over the agreement. The Rabbitohs are entering must-win territory as they look to shore up their place in the NRL finals. South Sydney will take on Canterbury on Friday night, a side hot on their heels for a place in the top eight. Forward Adam Elliott says the next month of football will be a good test of where they're at.
11: Four games left and each of them will have their own importance. A couple of top four teams in those last couple of runs home as well, which would be great for us.
7: And Matilda's midfielder Tamika Yallop has signed for the Wellington Phoenix ahead of the coming A-League women's season. That's the latest news and sport.
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12: Your four-day forecast for the northeast and border. There are multiple watch and act flood warnings for our region. 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A cloudy Wednesday today with a very high chance of showers. Tomorrow, Thursday, cloudy, medium chance of showers, top of 14. Friday, partly cloudy, slight chance of a shower, top of 16. And Saturday, partly cloudy with a top of 17. Today, a top of 11 degrees for Myrtleford, 13 for Wangaratta, Albury-Wodonga and Mulwala. Currently, it's 9 degrees.
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8: Hello, I'm Chelsea Bowden. The nation's largest independent petrol station has seen its outlets raided over the alleged sale of illegal tobacco. Federal politics reporter Nelson Scott.
9: A joint operation led by Border Force has raided more than 100 Metro Petroleum stations across six states and territories, allegedly selling illicit cigarettes and vapes. Officials seized paperwork and digital devices, but no arrests have been made at this stage. Metro says it will cooperate fully with investigations and denies it's had any involvement with the illegal tobacco trade. Federal Labor MP Julian Hill has rejected claims high taxes are driving the black market, but is urging all levels of government to crack down on the issue.
10: It's being fuelled by a global surplus of very cheap production.
9: The police operation remains active. Nelson Scott, Canberra.
8: The Reserve Bank says it may still consider an interest rate hike as inflation remains stubbornly high. The RBA has kept the official cash rate at 4.35% after its two-day board meeting, but Governor Michelle Bullock is warning a rate hike is not off the table unless inflation eases further. The death toll from an earthquake in Colombia has risen to at least 224. Over 2,500 people have been reported missing. A state of emergency has been declared. Australia will follow New Zealand and vaccinate endangered wildlife against the H5 bird flu. 231 cases of bird flu have so far been recorded across Australia, with most in South Australia. Federal Agriculture Minister Julie Collins says the vaccination program will start soon.
11: So the states and territories will be making their own announcements in coming days in relation to starting the vaccinations and what they've identified as their priority species.
8: A children's mental health unit at a major Melbourne hospital has shut amid claims of bullying and use of force against patients. The Age reports 5 staff members at the unit have been stood down pending an investigation. Allegations of some employees using force against patients emerge at an after-work gathering. Assault and stalking charges against Bondi hero Ahmed Al-Ahmed are expected to be dropped by police. The 44-year-old was charged after an incident with his father in Sydney in March. Ahmed Al-Ahmed disarmed a gunman during the December terrorist attack at Bondi Beach. And Donald Trump has delivered a massive shake-up to the childhood vaccination guidelines in the US. His executive order removes six shots from the routine checklist, including the flu, and forces the combined MMR vaccine to be split into three individual jabs. In finance, one Australian dollar is buying around 70 US cents.
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8: The Australian Test cricket team isn't underestimating Bangladesh ahead of Thursday's first test in Darwin. In their warm-up match, Bangladesh was rolled for just 54 in its second innings, losing to Australia by an innings and 38 runs. Opening batter Travis Head says players don't always get up for tour matches.
1: I've played in some pretty poor ones over the years as well. And they're always a challenge because you've got your mind probably elsewhere in most sense.
8: Panthers fullback Dylan Edwards has been named on an extended bench for Thursday's NRL blockbuster with the Roosters. He's missed the past three games with a shoulder injury. In the AFL, Carlton interim coach Josh Fraser has told the club he wants to take on the role full-time. At the Tahiti Surf Pro, Kelly Slater has knocked out Brazil's Gabriel Medina in the second round. That's the latest news and sport.
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12: Your four-day forecast for the northeast and border. There are multiple watch and act flood warnings for our region. 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A cloudy Wednesday today with a very high chance of showers. Tomorrow, Thursday, cloudy, medium chance of showers, top of 14. Friday, partly cloudy, slight chance of a shower, top of 16. And Saturday, partly cloudy with a top of 17. Today, a top of 11 degrees for Myrtleford, 13 for Wangaratta, Albury-Wodonga and Mulwala. Right now, it's 8 degrees.

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5: Hello, I'm Chelsea Bowden.
6: The opposition maintains the federal government is to blame for Australia's stubbornly high inflation rate. The Reserve Bank has kept the official cash rate on hold at 4.35% for its second consecutive board meeting. But Governor Michelle Bullock is warning rates may need to rise again unless inflation comes down. Shadow Treasurer Tim Wilson says Labor must take responsibility.
7: The RBA continues to call out the problems of government spending and its impact on driving demand that is increasing pressure on interest rates. And all that means is Australian households will continue to suffer the consequences.
6: The federal government is not expected to reach a deal with the opposition on gambling reform until next week. The Prime Minister has again met with the Liberal leader to try and reach a compromise on the legislation. Labor is expected to agree on stricter rules around wagering inducements, which will stop short of a total ban. Any deal will then require approval from the coalition party room, which remains divided over the bill. Former opposition leader Susan Lee says a visit to America following her exit from politics has strengthened her view of multiculturalism in Australia. Ms. Lee was ousted from the position in February following poor polling, party infighting and growing pressure from One Nation. She's told the ABC, despite calls for change from the minor party, Australians should be proud of how multicultural we are.
8: I'm a huge supporter of the Australian Multicultural Project for the simple reason that we have been able to achieve multicultural Australia not by erasing people's differences, but by giving them space to belong.
6: A Sydney man's been charged with creating anti-Semitic content on a website, Jamel Wells reports.
9: An investigation started in July after federal police received intelligence about online content with Nazi symbols and a video of extremist violence. The man was arrested after his house was raided in Jenali. He's charged with displaying prohibited hate symbols and publishing violent extremist material. The 60-year-old has been refused bail and is due to face court later this month. Jamel Wells, Sydney.
6: A children's mental health unit in Melbourne has been forced to close while staff are investigated for using force against patients. The Age reports five staff members have been stood down. The unit has halted admissions, unable to operate with the current staffing levels. And chicken giant Inghams has expanded the lockdown of its poultry farms to all Australian states as bird flu cases continue to rise. There's now been 231 cases nationwide.
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6: An independent legal counsel has been called in to help the AFL decide whether Geelong will be punished over its secret concussion agreement with Jake Colajanny. The club has confirmed the defender won't play in the AFL or VFL this weekend. In the NRL, Raiders star Corey Horsburgh has been left out of the team to play the Sharks on Saturday. The fiery forward was accused by coach Ricky Stewart of having a brain explosion, which cost his side victory against the Knights. And Australian all-rounder Bo Webster believes he has the runs on the board to be considered for a place in the Australian top order.
5: What I've done in my first eight tests with the bat has probably showed that I can be considered as a genuine top six batter, and the ball is an option.
6: The Aussies are finalising preparations for the first test against Bangladesh, which starts in Darwin tomorrow.
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10: Your four-day forecast for the northeast and border. There are multiple watch and act flood warnings for our region. 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A cloudy Wednesday today with a very high chance of showers. Tomorrow, Thursday, cloudy, medium chance of showers, top of 14. Friday, partly cloudy, slight chance of a shower, top of 16. And Saturday, partly cloudy with a top of 17. Today, a top of 11 degrees for Myrtleford, 13 for Wangaratta, Albury-Wodonga and Mulwala. Currently, it's 9 degrees.

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0: Watch and act flood warnings have been issued for our region. There is a major flood warning for the Ovens River downstream of Rocky Point. River levels are close to the major flood level at Wangaratta. Moderate flooding estimated to be occurring at Docker Road Bridge and minor flooding continuing along other parts of the Ovens and King Rivers. There's also a moderate flood warning for the Kiwa River downstream of Mongans Bridge at Bandiana and for the Broken River downstream of Casey Weir to Orvale and Kyalla. Stay safe, avoid the flooded area, be aware of potential hazards caused by flooding and never enter flood water. 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

0: Watch and Act flood warnings have been issued for our region. There is a major flood warning for the Ovens River downstream of Rocky Point. River levels are close to the major flood level at Wangaratta. Moderate flooding estimated to be occurring at Docker Road Bridge and minor flooding continuing along other parts of the Ovens and King Rivers. There's also a moderate flood warning for the Kiwa River downstream of Mongans Bridge at Bandiana and for the Broken River downstream of Casey Weir to Orvale and Kyala. Stay safe, avoid the flooded area, be aware of potential hazards caused by flooding and never enter flood water. For more info, check the Vic Emergency app or website, and in an emergency, call 000.
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7: Hello, I'm Chelsea Bowden. The opposition maintains the federal government is to blame for Australia's stubbornly high inflation rate. The Reserve Bank has kept the official cash rate on hold at 4.35% for its second consecutive board meeting. But Governor Michelle Bullock is warning rates may need to rise again unless inflation comes down. Shadow Treasurer Tim Wilson says Labor must take responsibility.
8: The RBA continues to call out the problems of government spending and its impact on driving demand that is increasing pressure on interest rates. And all that means is Australian households will continue to suffer the consequences.
7: The federal government is not expected to reach a deal with the opposition on gambling reform until next week. The Prime Minister has again met with the Liberal leader to try and reach a compromise on the legislation. Labor is expected to agree on stricter rules around wagering inducements, which will stop short of a total ban. Any deal will then require approval from the coalition party room, which remains divided over the bill. Former opposition leader Susan Lee says a visit to America following her exit from politics has strengthened her view of multiculturalism in Australia. Ms. Lee was ousted from the position in February following poor polling, party infighting and growing pressure from One Nation. She's told the ABC, despite calls for change from the minor party, Australians should be proud of how multicultural we are.
9: I'm a huge supporter of the Australian Multicultural Project for the simple reason that we have been able to achieve multicultural Australia not by erasing people's differences, but by giving them space to belong.
7: A Sydney man's been charged with creating anti-Semitic content on a website, Jamel Wells reports.
10: An investigation started in July after federal police received intelligence about online content with Nazi symbols and a video of extremist violence. The man was arrested after his house was raided in Jenali. He's charged with displaying prohibited hate symbols and publishing violent extremist material. The 60-year-old has been refused bail and is due to face court later this month. Jamel Wells, Sydney.
7: A children's mental health unit in Melbourne has been forced to close while staff are investigated for using force against patients. The Age reports five staff members have been stood down. The unit has halted admissions, unable to operate with the current staffing levels. And chicken giant Inghams has expanded the lockdown of its poultry farms to all Australian states as bird flu cases continue to rise. There's now been 231 cases nationwide.
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7: An independent legal counsel has been called in to help the AFL decide whether Geelong will be punished over its secret concussion agreement with Jake Colajanny. The club has confirmed the defender won't play in the AFL or VFL this weekend. In the NRL, Raiders star Corey Horsburgh has been left out of the team to play the Sharks on Saturday. The fiery forward was accused by coach Ricky Stewart of having a brain explosion, which cost his side victory against the Knights. And Australian all-rounder Bo Webster believes he has the runs on the board to be considered for a place in the Australian top order.
1: What I've done in my first eight tests with the bat has probably showed that I can be considered as a genuine top six batter, and the ball is an option.
7: The Aussies are finalising preparations for the first test against Bangladesh, which starts in Darwin tomorrow.
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11: Your four-day forecast for the northeast and border. There are multiple watch and act flood warnings for our region. Stay up to date with the Vic Emergency app or website. A cloudy Wednesday today with a very high chance of showers. Tomorrow, Thursday, cloudy, medium chance of showers, top of 14. Friday, partly cloudy, slight chance of a shower, top of 16. And Saturday, partly cloudy with a top of 17. Today, a top of 11 degrees for Myrtleford, 13 for Wangaratta, Albury-Wodonga and Mulwala. Right now, it's 8 degrees.

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0: Lovely, sweetie.
1: Should we finish off the balloon, or should we have some smoked salmon and nibbly things?
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1: 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Thank you.
2: Watch and act flood warnings have been issued for our region. There is a major flood warning for the Ovens River downstream of Rocky Point. River levels are close to the major flood level at Wangaratta. Moderate flooding estimated to be occurring at Docker Road Bridge and minor flooding continuing along other parts of the Ovens and King Rivers. There's also a moderate flood warning for the Kiwa River downstream of Mongans Bridge at Bandiana and for the Broken River downstream of Casey Weir to

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5: Good morning, I'm Dustin Fitzpatrick. The opposition maintains the federal government is to blame for Australia's stubbornly high inflation rate. The Reserve Bank has kept the official cash rate on hold at 4.35% for its second consecutive board meeting. Governor Michelle Bullock is warning rates may need to rise again unless inflation comes down. Shadow Treasurer Tim Wilson says Labor must take responsibility.
6: The RBA continues to call out the problems of government spending and its impact on driving demand that is increasing pressure on interest rates. And all that means is Australian households will continue to suffer the consequences.
5: Metro Petroleum says it's terminated arrangements with 9 operators after raids on its stores nationwide. The Australian Border Force carried out the operation after reports some servos were selling illegal tobacco products, including vapes. Australia will follow New Zealand and vaccinate endangered wildlife against H5 bird flu. 231 cases of the virus strain have so far been recorded across Australia, with most in South Australia. Federal Agriculture Minister Julie Collins says the vaccination program will start soon.
7: So the states and territories will be making their own announcements in coming days in relation to starting the vaccinations and what they've identified as their priority species. So we've been working very closely with them.
5: Assault and stalking charges against Bondi hero Ahmed El Ahmed are expected to be dropped by police. The 44-year-old was charged after an incident with his father at Bankstown in March. Ahmed El Ahmed was shot and disarmed a gunman during the December terrorist attack. The death toll from an earthquake in Colombia has risen to at least 160. Many people are still trapped. A state of emergency has been declared. A survey has found most Australians would like to have great control over what they see on social media. Teachers Consent founder Chanel Contos says the government should regulate online algorithms.
8: What we're actually pushing for is a user choice. The word regulation is being used because technically it would be regulating social media companies to make individual Australians have this choice. But it is all about increasing autonomy for the individual and the way that they want to interact with their social media platforms.
5: Also making news, Victoria's Premier has pushed back the start date of the government's controversial work-from-home laws. US President Donald Trump has signed an executive order calling for fewer childhood vaccinations, and a long-term monitoring program of the Great Barrier Reef has found it's bounced back from a recent bleaching event. Checking the markets, the Dow Jones is trading down 60 points, the Nasdaq down 190, one Australian dollar buying 70.58 US cents.
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5: The AFL player at the centre of a concussion waiver controversy, Geelong's Jake Colajasny, won't play this weekend as the club waits to see if it faces sanctions. Sydney Swans have announced veteran defender Jake Lloyd will play on next season. The 32-year-old's triggered a games-based contract extension.
9: Super stoked to be hanging around next year. And I guess when you get to this stage of your career, mate, sometimes these things can linger into the off-season. So it's obviously a great feeling to hit that now and really put all my attention into obviously finishing the home and away season really strongly and then looking forward to finals.
5: Gun fullbacks James Tedesco and Dylan Edwards have been named to return from injury for Thursday's Roosters-Panthers blockbuster in the NRL. Latrell Mitchell's been seen doing light running at South Sydney training, fueling talk the Rabbitohs star will return from injury in time for the finals. That's the very latest news and sport.
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10: Your 4-day forecast for the northeast and border. There are multiple watch and act flood warnings for our region. Stay up to date with the Vic Emergency app or website. A cloudy Wednesday today with a very high chance of showers. Tomorrow, Thursday, cloudy, medium chance of showers, top of 14. Friday, partly cloudy, slight chance of a shower, top of 16. And Saturday, partly cloudy with a top of 17. Today, a top of 11 degrees for Myrtleford, 13 for Wangaratta, Albury-Wodonga and Mulwala. Currently, it's 9 degrees.

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0: Watch and act. Flood warnings have been issued for our region. There is a major flood warning for the Ovens River downstream of Rocky Point. River levels are close to the major flood level at Wangaratta. Moderate flooding estimated to be occurring at Docker Road Bridge and minor flooding continuing along other parts of the Ovens and King Rivers. There's also a moderate flood warning for the Kiwa River downstream of Mongans Bridge at Bandiana and for the Broken River downstream of Casey Weir to Orvale and Kyala. Stay safe, avoid the flooded area, be aware of potential hazards caused by flooding and never enter flood water. 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
3: 10 degrees in Melbourne, a shower or two at top today, 15 at 5:30. Good morning. I'm David Armstrong. A man's in police custody after the car he's accused of stealing ran out of petrol. Police were responding to reports of a grey Audi being taken from a Donnybrook home just before 2 o'clock this morning. Officers pursued that car as it raced down Donnybrook Road at speeds of up to 150 k's in an 80 zone. Soon after, the vehicle pulled over because it's believed it ran out of petrol. He was arrested at the scene and will be interviewed by police. Less than 2% of people seeking compensation for damage to their vehicles caused by potholes are actually receiving payouts. Newly released data shows 98% of people are having their claims rejected. The Herald Sun reporting just 23 drivers have received compensation. That is less than the more than 30 cars damaged by a single pothole between Bunyip and Narnagoon on Monday. The Reserve Bank Governor isn't ruling out the need to lift interest rates again if inflation does not show signs of easing. The central bank has kept the official cash rate steady at 4.35% at its August meeting. Governor Michelle Bullock warning house prices have to fall further and declining values will hit consumer spending. The coalition wants to bring migration down to its lowest level since the global financial crisis. The shadow housing minister is due to give an address at the National Press Club today. Andrew Bragg will unveil plans to take net overseas migration levels under 180,000 people a year. That is 120,000 below last year's intake. Victims of a coordinated abuse campaign are urging politicians to better protect women online. The all-women team at Collective Shout say they were subjected to death threats and pornographic deep fakes. The group's director, Melissa Tankard-Reist, says a report into the abuse will be released today.
4: Online Hate Prevention Institute gathered as much data as possible, analysed it, looked at who was leading this hate campaign attack against us, what platforms were being used, and how did the system fail? Because we were not protected.
3: Former Liberal Prime Minister John Howard has warned against an alliance between the Coalition and One Nation. Opposition leader Angus Taylor has faced pressure from a small number of MPs to collaborate with Pauline Hanson's party. Mr. Howard says the only party the Liberals should be in coalition with is the Nationals. Chicken giant Ingham's has expanded the lockdown of its poultry farms as the threat of the bird flu increases. 231 cases have so far been recorded across the country, most of those in South Australia. Australia will now follow New Zealand and vaccinate endangered wildlife against the virus strain. In finance, Wall Street is down 157 points. Dollar going through at 70.59 US.
2: Clear cut detailing. Premium car detailing from just $190. Heath comes to you wherever you are. Clear cut detailing.
3: Josh Fraser will apply for the Carlton coaching job. The interim coach making the decision yesterday, having coached the Blues to 10 wins from 12 matches, Fraser will now have to present to club officials the end of the home and away season. An independent KC will examine Geelong's response to the AFL's Please Explain in the concussion saga to determine if it has broken any AFL rules. Hawthorn has ruled out Connor Nash for the rest of the season. Midfielder set to have surgery in coming days to repair a complex nerve issue. Dockers captain Alex Pearce has told the club he is not interested in joining Tasmania despite offers to be the Devils' first captain. And all-rounder Bo Webster believes he has the runs on the board to be considered for a place in the Australian top order. That's the latest news and sport.
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5: Good morning. I'm Claire Colson with the latest local news and sport. Local MP Tim McCurdy has praised the strong community response to the Firearms Forum on Wednesday night. Luke Francis reports.
6: Farmers, sporting shooters and community members from across the region attended an evening hosted by Senator Bridget McKenzie to discuss the future of firearm laws in Victoria. Featuring Sporting Shooters Association of Australia CEO Tom Kenyon, the event provided an opportunity for attendees to raise concerns about current and proposed firearm laws. Tim McCurdy welcomed the strong turnout and said the respectful and constructive discussion highlighted the experiences and concerns of responsible firearm owners across the region. Luke Francis, Ace Radio.
5: The communities of Goorambat and Glen Rowan are inviting locals to their community-led event in support of farmers with growing concerns over solar panels in their areas. Mike Polworth talked about the effect on the farmers in the community.
7: Let's get rural of seeing across the state and probably across the country that these renewable energy projects are divisive. They do take a toll on the communities that they're dumped in. They're very divisive on the social impact that it has on the communities. In particular, the lack of community engagement drives anxiety to the communities to what's going to happen.
5: The Moyu Bowling Club is inviting local community members to a fundraiser supporting farm angels and farmers. Regina Calloway says why the community should support the cause.
8: For a Farmer by Farm Angels, and it raising money for Aussie farmers in need. So they'll be at the Moyu Bowling Club from 5:30 onwards. Come down with your best floody on and support. There'll be raffles from a meat tray from Lunjik and Finer Food, some hampers from Anita's Cafe in King Valley Providor. There'll be steak sandwiches, sausages and donuts for those who have a sweet tooth.
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5: Albury Tigers' Jake Gaynor has done his ACL. Gaynor clutched his knee in the Tigers' loss to Lavington on Saturday at the Albury Sports Ground with fears he had suffered a serious leg injury. Gaynor will undergo surgery and is expected to miss up to 12 months of football. That's the latest in local news and sport.
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0: Your four-day forecast for the northeast and border. There are multiple watch and act flood warnings for our region. 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A cloudy Wednesday today with a very high chance of showers. Tomorrow, Thursday, cloudy, medium chance of showers, top of 14. Friday, partly cloudy, slight chance of a shower, top of 16. And Saturday, partly cloudy with a top of 17. Today, a top of 11 degrees for Myrtleford, 13 for Wangaratta, Albury-Wodonga and Mulwala. Right now, it's 8 degrees.
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9: A very good morning to you. Welcome to Country Today. This Wednesday, the 12th day of August, I'm Libby Price. Great to have your company this morning. Coming up this morning, a northeast Victorian dairy farmer found his cows stranded in floodwaters. The water came up so quickly on Sunday night. Thankfully, though, they're all okay. His story to tell a little bit later. And Deakin University's created a global map that traces the path of H5 bird flu from where it first emerged in China in 1996, then took off around the rest of the world in 2021 to finally land here in Australia this year.
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10: Good morning, I'm Gabrielle Hodson in the Victorian Rural Newsroom. Australia will soon roll out H5 bird flu vaccines for wildlife in captivity. State and territory governments will decide which species are the most vulnerable over the next few days. The national tally is now heading towards 250, with more than half of reported positive cases in South Australia. Federal Environment Minister Murray Watt says our wildlife is unique and needs protection.
11: Where it's possible to vaccinate wild birds, we will do so. But the priority here is to vaccinate birds that are in captivity. And of course, in our zoos and various other institutions, we've been taking steps to ensure that we do have populations of our most vulnerable bird species. They're going to be the priority when it comes to vaccinations.
10: The shearing industry is worried about a worker exodus. Kate Carlisle reports.
12: The nation's shearing industry may be short of workers come spring, with fears younger and more inexperienced staff may have given up and gained jobs in other industries. The Shearing Contractors Association has told the Weekly Times continuity of work is a major worry, and they're losing shearers they've taken a lot of time and effort to train. The association also says sourcing experienced shed staff is a big concern. During the pandemic, labour shortages meant shearers were able to get the equivalent of $5 a sheep in Victoria and the Riverina. That's now dropped to $4.10. Kate Carlisle, Victorian Rural News.
10: More signs of an El Nino. The Bureau's released its seasonal streamflow forecasts until the end of October. High flows are expected at 7% of sites across southeastern and northern Australia. Around 20% will get medium flows, and 53% of sites are forecast to get low flows, mostly in the south of the country. The Victorian National say it's time to do something about wild dogs, which locals say have risen in numbers in the Mallee. It comes after a rainbow farmer sent a $40,000 invoice to the state government after losing multiple lambs, and a response in Parliament saying dingoes in the northwest were in imminent danger of extinction and should be conserved. Party head Danny O'Brien isn't sure they're dingoes at all.
13: I think there's always question marks over some of this, and we've seen in the last couple of years very directly conflicting science on the status of wild dogs, on the breeds, whether they're true dingoes, whether they're actually just wild dogs or not.
10: Goulburn Valley local Michaela Daniel has been declared Australia's best young judge of dairy cattle at ECCA, the Royal Queensland Show. The 21-year-old from Nathalia says she's now thinking about judging as a career.
14: I guess I've just always had good mentors and people who have always sort of showed me what the right sort of cows that you need to be looking for are, the right characteristics and the right qualities that you need. Definitely helps having good people around me.
10: The Gippsland Red Meat Conference gets going on Tuesday week at Sale Baptist Church. Agriculture Victoria is sponsoring the event as part of its drought support package. Topics will include smart decisions to create productive feed, feed rations and quality, and building a resilient farm business from the ground up. And the National Environmental Protection Agency has released a guide to help landowners comply with federal laws regarding protected species and ecological communities. The guide includes recent reforms that mean that continuous use of the land may no longer be used as an exemption to compliance. And that's the state of the country. I'm Gabriel Hodson. Good morning.
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15: Joining us now is Rod Dixon, Senior Forecaster for the Bureau of Meteorology. Rod, good morning to you. What can we expect with the weather?
16: Yeah, look, we've seen showers on and north of the ranges with moist northerly winds overnight, and there is a weak front on the way today, and that's producing some shower activity currently over the west of the state through the southwest and Wimmera districts and western parts of the Mallee. The shower activity associated with that front will move further eastwards during this morning today and reach central parts during the early afternoon and extend out to the east over Gippsland during the afternoon. But that shower activity becoming a bit more isolated from the west towards the late afternoon. So showers, scattered showers on and south of the ranges spreading eastwards today, more isolated over the northwestern plains. But only light totals expected with that shower activity. Most places in the south only expected to register a couple of millimetres, perhaps up to 5 or 10 about parts of western south Gippsland and up to a 15 about the northeast ranges and Yarra ranges. And that rainfall will just keep the river levels around fairly high through northeastern Victoria, where we still have a number of flood warnings out. Mainly for the some moderates for the Loddon, Broken, Kiewa and King Rivers, and still have that major flood warning for the Ovens River around the Wangaratta area. So so check those warnings out if they affect you. But maximum temperatures today, pretty close to average. To start the day, temperatures sitting around 8 to 10 degrees. And maximums in most centres today are reaching about the 13 to 15 degree mark in most areas, with most areas expected to pick up a shower or two today. And then as we head into later parts of the week, we'll still see some scattered shower activity, particularly on southern and mountain ranges on Thursday. With that shower activity becoming gradually more isolated towards Friday and Saturday, and clearing up after Saturday morning, so becoming fine over the weekend. Maximum temperatures pretty much maintaining around the mid-teens through that period. We will start to see some cooler mornings, particularly over inland parts, as the next high-pressure system moves to the south. So some chilly starts inland over the weekend, but just some scattered shower activity over southern mountain areas to finish off the week.
15: Thank you, Rod. 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
9: Next, Gundowring dairy farmer Leo Mull. He found his cow stranded in floodwaters on the property after heavy rain on Sunday.
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9: Not all farmers are celebrating the heavy downpour over the weekend. In fact, for some, it caused more trouble than good. Leo Mull is a dairy farmer at Gundowring in northeast Victoria's Kiewa Valley. His cows were stranded in floodwaters, though thankfully, as he told Country Today's Jade Egan, he always has a plan B.
18: And I was unaware that the river was going to come up so quick and be flooded by 5:30 the next morning. Bike Creek was in flood and the crossing that goes across the creek and to their paddock, it was too dangerous to bring them across. So we had to use Plan B. We've always got a Plan B around here, and that is to take them through the other paddocks and up a different laneway, because we've got several laneways and we got them home that way, which wasn't a problem. It just took a while before the cows could be milked by the time we got them to the dairy.
19: So they're on higher ground now?
18: Yes, they are. And Bike Creek has gone down. The Kiewa River has gone back down below its banks, and there is no sign of flood down our property now. So that's how quick it was. Came up really quick. I was expecting it to come up yesterday, midday, and through last night because of snow meltage. But it was just the valley is so soaked, all the tributaries. They just poured water into the Kiewa River and made it come up so quick because of the heavy rains. And the further up the valley you went, the heavier it got. So we had 102.5 millimetres in the last 3 days. And that's a fair amount.
19: My God. So the ground will now get very puggy. How long will it take for the soil to recover?
18: Well, if it stops raining and dries out, it could be... it did happen one year that it rained all of October, and at the end of October it stopped raining and the river stopped flooding and we never got rain again. So by the mid-September, the ground had cracked up. So I have never knocked for the rain, even though we do get floods, because when it stops, it can dry out really quick. We can have dust on these cracks within a week or a fortnight. They were only about probably an hour late getting to the dairy yesterday morning, but at least we got them to the dairy and on high ground. They're very happy. And we also have a feed pad here that you can feed a lot of silage to them, and that takes the pressure off the paddocks. Well, I'm looking out the dairy door at the moment up the valley, and I'm looking at green grass everywhere. The grass, it's been one of the best seasons we've probably ever had, apart from a bit of mud, but they always said there's money in mud, but it's unbelievable how fast this flood went down. Normally the floods hang around for a few days, so it just stands to reason that it was all the creeks and all those little streams that run off the mountains going up the valley that was really putting the pressure on the Kiewa River.
9: Gundowring dairy farmer Leo Mull speaking with Country Today's Jade Egan. Next. next on Country Today. Deakin University has created a global map where you can trace the path of H5 right from where it first emerged in China in 1996, then took off in the United States and Europe, and finally landed here this year.
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9: To try to protect endangered native birds from the deadly H5 bird flu, the federal government will vaccinate endangered species held in captivity. It's not practical to vaccinate birds in the wild as they need two doses several weeks apart. And researchers at Deakin University have compiled a global map tracking the spread of the bird flu. Dr. Sarah Riding is an evolutionary ecologist. She told Country Today's Gabrielle Dodson the virus emerged in China in the 1990s, but really took off in 2021.
21: Spreading over to North America and then down to South America, we knew it was only a matter of time until it reached Australia. And so creating this map was really an exercise in trying to prepare ourselves so that we could have some sort of prediction of what was going to come, of what was going to occur when this virus did reach us, and also to try to do some predictive modelling of how the virus was going to reach us.
10: And how are you mapping all of these cases? Where do you get the info from?
21: All of the data that is in these maps that show the global cases of this strain of avian influenza, they are from the, it is called WAHIS, it is the World Animal Health Information System. Countries have a obligation to report cases of lots of animal diseases, including avian influenza, to this database, to WAHIS, and we can then access that database to get an understanding of the global picture of disease outbreaks.
10: Now, there are some big gaps in the world map. I mean, there's nothing in Tasmania, the Northern Territory, the Nullarbor, New Guinea. What is going on there?
21: Some of the gaps in the global map of disease cases is simply to do with where there are people. You obviously won't have detections of a disease if there is no person there to detect it in that sense. Some of the gaps are also just related to where the disease is. So as you pointed out, we haven't had cases in Tasmania yet. Why that is, that could be just because they have been lucky enough to avoid it for now. It is likely the cases will start popping up there now that they have become somewhat established in mainland Australia. But I guess time will tell.
10: And I believe there's a few cases in New Zealand now.
21: Two confirmed cases in New Zealand. One of those was in a giant petrel, like the ones we had wash up on Australia's coastline. And one is in a local predatory bird, which could indicate that the predatory bird encountered a sick or dying seabird, scavenged that and became infected with the virus via that route.
10: Your map's quite incredible because you've got a scale and you can map where the cases have been appearing over time, and it goes way back to 2005, 2006. Does bird flu, H5 bird flu, date back to then, or is it even further?
21: So this strain of H5 bird flu that we're talking a lot about now, it originated in China in the 90s, in 1996. So it's quite an old strain in that sense, but it only really came into the picture in 2021 when in Europe it underwent some evolution and became more high pathogenicity, a bit more dangerous to wildlife, and it spread more rapidly.
9: Dr. Sarah Riding of Deakin University speaking with Gabrielle Dodson. That's Country Today for this Wednesday. Have a fabulous day, and I'll be back with you tomorrow morning at 5:30. I'm Libby Price. This has been Country Today.
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0: The Lexus Melbourne Cup Tour is coming to Northeast Victoria, and here's your chance to be a part of the festivities. The Cup will be at the Massfield Racecourse on Saturday, August 15, and there's plenty happening on course from midday. Come along and enjoy plenty of fine food and beverages. There's fashions on the field, a parade of local riders, music, kids' activities and giveaways, along with special racing guests and, of course, the Cup itself. Saturday, August 15 at the Massfield Racecourse. With thanks to the VRC, Mount Buller, the Massfield Shire, Massfield Racing and Star FM.
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4: 10 degrees in Melbourne. A shower or two atop today. 15 at 6 o'clock. Good morning. I'm David Armstrong. Less than 2% of motorists seeking compensation for pothole damage is receiving a payout. Secret government data obtained under a Freedom of Information request confirmed just 23 drivers from 1,809 cases were compensated. It comes after more than 30 cars were damaged after hitting a monster pothole on the Princes Highway between Bunyip and Nanarkoon this week. A man in a stolen car trying to evade police has been arrested after running out of fuel. Kiara Parker has the story.
5: A grey Audi was stolen from the driveway of a Donnybrook home just before 2 this morning. Police quickly on scene, spotting the Audi speeding on Donnybrook Road towards Mickleham, allegedly doing 150 k's in an 80 zone. While officers were in pursuit, the driver pulled over because the Audi ran out of fuel during the getaway. A 32-year-old man was arrested. He's now in custody being interviewed. Police are still hunting a second vehicle that had been travelling in convoy with the Audi and may contain offenders who attended the address where the car was stolen from. Anyone with information or dashcam footage is urged to contact Crime Stoppers. Kiara Parker, Melbourne.
4: Scotch College is buying Vision Australia's head office in Kooyong for around $60 million. It outbid rival St Kev's. In its latest filing, Scotch reported net assets of more than $130 million. The death toll from a major earthquake in Colombia has now reached 224. Rescuers are working around the clock to free those trapped after the 7.4 magnitude quake. This one of the moments search teams found signs of life under the rubble. Metro Petroleum says it's terminated arrangements with 9 operators after illegal tobacco raids on its stores nationwide. Border Force carried out the operation after reports some servos were selling illegal tobacco products. 9 have been ordered to close. A new online program is being launched to help Australian mothers who use alcohol to cope with anxiety. Researchers found 1 in 4 women turn to drinking to cope with the stress of motherhood. The Matilda Centre's Dr. Katrina Pryor says it's an unspoken problem.
6: Not everyone wants to admit that they might be drinking, particularly if they're breastfeeding, but we want to bring awareness to this, that we know motherhood is difficult, it's overwhelming, and there are evidence-based strategies and ways of coping without, you know, relying on alcohol.
4: In finance, Wall Street is down 184 points. The dollar higher, 70.59 US.
3: Wangaratta Pump Shop, for the largest range of pumps in the Northeast, including service and repairs, plus sales and service of lawnmowers, outdoor power equipment and water filtration systems.
4: Geelong defender Jake Collard-Jasny will not play football at any level this weekend. The club says he is unavailable for selection as the AFL appoints an independent KC to examine the Cats' response to the league's please explain over the concussion saga. North Melbourne captain Nick Larkey admits he's been using the ladder predictor, with the Roos still a mathematical chance to play finals.
7: I have at times had a look, because it's just so pleasing to be in the back end of a year. It's the first time I can remember in my career being in the back end of the year and still having a season alive in terms of, you know, that incentive to play finals.
4: Ricky Ponting's pushing for Australian cricket leaders to allow private capital to be injected into the Big Bash League. Cricket Australia meets in Melbourne today. It could give the green light to allow expressions of interest in purchasing the Melbourne Renegades. That's the latest news and sport.
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10: Good morning, I'm Claire Colson with the latest local news and sport. A single vehicle car crash on Mount Buller Road has left one man deceased. Darcy Menny reports.
11: Emergency services responded to a single vehicle incident on Monday 10th in Mount Buller that has left one person deceased. The vehicle was travelling along Mount Buller Road when a tree fell into the car around 9:15 a.m. The female driver was taken to hospital with non-life-threatening injuries. The male passenger sadly died at the scene and has yet to be formally identified. Police are continuing to establish the circumstances as part of the ongoing investigation. Anyone with information is urged to contact Crime Stoppers on 1-800-333-000. Darcy Menny, Ace Radio.
10: Three Albury intersections are getting safety tweaks as part of a council plan. Sam College reports.
12: New traffic lights will be installed at three key intersections in East Albury. The lights are to be set up along a 3 kilometre stretch between Young Street and East Street. The decision to install the new lights stems from community feedback and traffic modelling as part of Albury Council's draft East Albury Precinct Plan. Sam College, Ace Radio.
10: In the wake of a widespread Telstra outage that disrupted mobile coverage and compromised emergency 000 access, independent MP for Indi, Dr. Helen Haynes, is urging the government to put out the Universal Outdoor Mobile Obligation Bill to a parliamentary vote when sittings resume in early August. Helen said, "I've long championed stronger telecommunications, including requirements to establish temporary disaster roaming, so Australians can stay connected when their own provider's network is unavailable."
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10: Young local basketball fans can elevate their game on August 22nd when the Baller Movement lands in Albury for an intensive skills camp. It's open to junior players across all local clubs and associations. Sessions will run at both the Lauren Jackson Sports Centre and the Scott School Albury. That's the latest in local news and sport.
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14: Your four-day forecast for the Northeast and for the border. There is a major flood warning in place for the Ovens River today. We have moderate flood warnings for the Kiwa River, King River, Broken River and Seven Creeks, and minor flood warnings for the Broken River and Buffalo River, and flood watch is in place. It's a cloudy one today. High chance of showers. It'll be windy at times as well. Tomorrow, cloudy, medium chance of showers across today. Top of 14. Friday, fog, then partly cloudy and mostly fine with a top of 16. And Saturday, foggy and frosty, then partly cloudy with a top of 17. Today, Wangaratta, Albury, Wodonga, Rutherglen, Benalla, Yarrawonga and Violettown are expecting tops of 13 degrees. It's 11 today for Myrtleford and Beechworth. Top of 10 degrees at Bright and 9 degrees at Mount Beauty. Right now, it's 8 degrees.
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14: Star Bricky with Hobbs at 6:08. It's another day of keeping an eye out for our floods. And I've had a little bit of a chuckle because people have been very creative when it comes to our yogi, aren't we? We'll check it out after Michael Jackson and NXS on 92.1 Star FM.

0: In excess, need you tonight, 92.1 Star FM. You're with Hobbsy. Oh, Yogi. Lots of concern about Yogi from around the region. Of course, Yogi's our unofficial flood marker. You cast your mind back to years ago when Yogi got moved and there was community outcry. You can't move Yogi. He's our unofficial flood marker. And now even the emergency services use it on their official, this is no joke, their official emails to us here at Star FM as to how Yogi's going. It's quite funny. Now, you've been very creative, people. There's been pictures of Yogi in various different costumes whilst underwater. Al White's put one together in that old diver type arrangement, you know, the old diving helmets, what they call them, diving bells, don't they? The big brass ones. Yeah, that's pretty good. That was posted by Noel McColl. Good morning, Noel. I know you're listening to hear us here at Star FM. He's grabbed Al's pick and put it up. It looks very cool. And there's others doing the rounds as well. They had Yogi, I think, was it walking through with his shopping on his head or something? It's very funny. I love your creativity. See, that's what AI is good for. All the other stuff, not sure about that. It's 92.1 Star FM. With all this rain coming down, that rain is falling as snow on the Alps, which is great news because we have got a prize that you can win to go and enjoy that snow. I'll tell you how to win that before 6:30 here at 92.1 Star FM.
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8: Watch and Act flood warnings have been issued for our region. There is a major flood warning for the Ovens River downstream of Rocky Point. River levels are close to the major flood level at Wangaratta. Moderate flooding estimated to be occurring at Docker Road Bridge and minor flooding continuing along other parts of the Ovens and King Rivers. There's also a moderate flood warning for the Kiwa River downstream of Mongans Bridge at Bandiana and for the Broken River downstream of Casey Weir to Orvale and Kyala. Stay safe, avoid the flooded area, be aware of potential hazards caused by flooding and never enter flood water. 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

0: Fleetwood Mac, the Seven Wonders, 92.1 Star FM. Oh, I've been keeping an eye on ski.com.au and all the cameras across the Alps, and it's looking good at the moment at Mount Hoffman, which is fantastic because we are heading up there tomorrow afternoon at Star FM, enjoying a bit of skiing, hopefully, and a bit of backcountry stuff. And then I'm going to tell you all about it on Friday morning, catch up with some great Mount Hoffam locals, and also give you a chance to win a Hoffam holiday. It is a spring Hoffam getaway. It's worth $5,500. It's certainly worth winning. And if you're like me, you live locally, but you just don't find time to get up to the snow, this is for you. I'm very happy that I'm going up there after, oh gosh, it'd have to be 10 years or more. So jump onto star921.com.au. You're going to pick yourself up, couple of nights accommodation at the Arlberg at Mount Hotham, couple of days ski tickets for the entire family. The gear is sorted. You got breakfast and dinner sorted at the Arlberg as well. And you've got a backcountry sled tour too, all mixed in. That is awesome. You can either take it this year or next year, depending on how you go, and that's subject to availability as well. So jump on to star921.com.au, check it out, get those entries in, and you can enjoy a $5,500 Hotham holiday on us here at 92.1 Star FM. Next, national news and local news as well with Claire Colton. And even more freebies for you. We're also, it's going to be a busy day tomorrow, out and about. And I'll tell you where after 6:30 news.
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7: 11 degrees in Melbourne, a shower or two atop today, 15. It's 6:30. Good morning. I'm David Armstrong. A Melbourne team has made a world-first breakthrough in growing a human heart valve in a laboratory. The Murdoch Children's Research Institute has used a patient's own cells to successfully grow human heart valve tissue that mimics those in the human body. Researchers claim they've cracked the code to create the first 3D version from stem cells. It's a step toward helping millions of patients with damaged or missing valves who face a lifetime of repeated heart surgery. Dozens of people have been arrested with police recovering 6 stolen cars. It's part of a 2-day operation targeting car theft and dangerous driving in the western suburbs. 65 charges have been laid, 10 vehicles impounded, 25 traffic infringement notices also issued for unlicensed, suspended or disqualified drivers. A leading businessman believes it's more than likely interest rates will be hiked again before the end of the year. The Reserve Bank has given mortgage holders a reprieve at its latest meeting, holding the official cash rate at 4.35%. Governor Michelle Bullock has not ruled out the need for further rate rises if inflation shows no signs of easing. And Mark Burris at Yellow Brick Road Home Loans says any change will likely come in November.
8: She's more than likely going to raise interest rates in the, I would say, the November meeting, which is the Melbourne Cup Day meeting, which every year seems to be a watershed day for the Reserve Bank. They either always put rates up or put rates down on that day.
7: The Coalition will unveil plans to bring down migration and to cut visas for students, graduates and backpackers. The Shadow Housing Minister will use an address at the National Press Club to argue the changes are needed to shore up housing supply. Andrew Bragg will detail plans to take net overseas migration levels under 180,000 people per year. The National Disability Insurance Scheme watchdog has used new powers for the first time to ban an auditor and consultant. They're accused of registering 200 providers with false or misleading information. NDIS Minister Jenny McAllister says there's no place for fraud in the scheme.
9: Fraudsters looking to make a quick buck will be booted off the scheme. We are getting on with the job of cracking down on fraud and corruption in the NDIS, and the banning orders should serve as a warning to anyone who thinks they can get away with doing the wrong thing.
7: Chicken giant Ingham's has expanded the lockdown of its poultry farms due to the threat of bird flu. 231 cases have so far been recorded. Ingham says it's been expanding biosecurity measures since an initial lockdown in late June. Finance, Wall Street down 184, the dollar 70.59 US.
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7: Paul Thorne has ruled out Connor Nash for the rest of the season. The midfielder is set to have surgery in the coming days to repair a complex nerve issue. Josh Fraser will present to Carlton officials after the home and away season after deciding he will apply for the vacant coaching job. Australian all-rounder Beau Webster believes he has the runs on the board to be considered for a place in the top order. Ahead of the first test against Bangladesh, Webster says he shouldn't be viewed as a competitor to regular test all-rounder Cameron Green.
10: What I've done in my first eight tests with the bat has probably showed that I can be considered as a genuine top six batter, and the ball, is an option.
7: Melbourne's put its hand up to host the 2028 NRL Grand Final. There's a bidding war for the event alongside Brisbane, Auckland and Perth, with the Pope to visit Sydney that same weekend. That's the latest news and sports.
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11: Good morning, I'm Claire Coulson with the latest local news and sport. Locals are invited to join a community-led gathering hosted by Goorenbat and Glen Rowan residents to support regional farmers facing concerns over solar panel developments. Mike Polworth talks about the effect on farmers in the community.
12: Let's get rural of seeing across the state and probably across the country that these renewable energy projects are divisive. They do take a toll on the communities that they're dumped in. They're very divisive, and the social impact that it has on the communities, in particular the lack of community engagement, drives anxiety.
11: The Moyu Bowling Club is opening its doors to local community members for a special fundraiser supporting farm angels. Regina Calloway says why the community should support the cause.
13: 104 Farmer by Farm Angels, and it's raising money for Aussie farmers in need. So they'll be at the Moyu Bowling Club from 5:30 onwards. Come down with your best floaty on and support. There'll be raffles from a meat tray from Lunjik and Finer Food, some hampers from Anita's Cafe in King Valley Providore. There'll be steak sandwiches, sausages and donuts for those who have a sweet tooth. All for a good cause.
11: MP Tim McCurdy expressed his appreciation for the community participation during the recent firearms forum held on Wednesday night. Luke Francis reports.
14: Farmers, sporting shooters and community members from across the region attended an evening hosted by Senator Bridget McKenzie to discuss the future of firearm laws in Victoria. Featuring Sporting Shooters Association of Australia CEO Tom Kenyon, the event provided an opportunity for attendees to raise concerns about current and proposed firearm laws. Tim McCurdy welcomed the strong turnout and said the respectful and constructive discussion highlighted the experiences and concerns of responsible firearm owners across the region. Luke Francis, Ace Radio.
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11: Albury Tigers star midfielder Jake Gaynor faces up to 12 months on the sidelines after sustaining an ACL tear. Gaynor left the field in agony holding his knee during the Tigers versus Lavington game at the Albury Sports Ground on Saturday. That's the latest in local news and sport.
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0: Your four-day forecast for the northeast and for the border. There is a major flood warning in place for the Ovens River today. We have moderate flood warnings for the Kiwa River, King River, Broken River and Seven Creeks, and minor flood warnings for the Broken River and Buffalo River, and flood watch is in place. It's a cloudy one today. High chance of showers. It'll be windy at times as well. Tomorrow, cloudy, medium chance of showers across today. Top of 14. Friday, fog, then partly cloudy and mostly fine with a top of 16. And Saturday, foggy and frosty, then partly cloudy with a top of 17. Today, Wangaratta, Albury, Wodonga, Rutherglen, Benalla, Yarrawonga and Violettown are expecting tops of 13 degrees. It's 11 today for Myrtleford and Beechworth. Top of 10 degrees at Bright and 9 degrees at Mount Beauty. Currently, 9 degrees.
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0: Oh, everyone loves a freebie, and tomorrow we've got a freebie that'll feed you. Oh, yum. Bacon and egg rolls and coffee and everything. 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Happy Wednesday morning.

0: Madonna, Like a Prayer. It's Star FM. You're with Hobbsy this morning, and tomorrow morning you can come and say hello to me. I'm going to be at MHA Care in Reed Street in Wangaratta. They are wonderful people who help with the support at home packages. As we very much know, those who are on support packages with the Rural City Council, my family included, with my mother-in-law, we're having to move out of the council support at home packages into other support at home, of which MHA Care do. So you can come and chat to the team. And this is the other thing. You've got to be comfortable with the people with whom you're dealing with in this situation, because they're going to come into your, maybe your house, if not your relative's house, and help them. So come and have a chat to the team, get to know what they can do for you, and have a chat about what their staff are and what the packages mean and the costing. I mean, that's a big thing as well. So you can come and have a chat tomorrow. And whilst you're doing that, grab a bacon and egg roll and a Hot Macca's coffee or hot chocolate. Get there early for the hot chocolate. I tend to drink at least one of them I'm down there. So it's happening tomorrow from 9. It's 40 Reed Street, Wangaratta. Now, there's a few different packages too, by the way, I might add. There's support at home packages. There's the Commonwealth Home Support Scheme as well, called CHISS. And there's another one for veterans too. And it's worthwhile chatting to them and seeing which ones they offer up. So come and say hello at MHA Care tomorrow and see what they can help you with support at home. It's 92.1 Star FM. Soon some brothers that did not get along. They were very famous and they were doing very well for themselves, but they bickered the entire time. These days they're a bit more relaxed. They're just minutes away here at Star FM.
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0: Oasis, Don't Look Back in Anger. Oh, they were angry in the day, weren't they? It's 92.1 Star FM, the home of the Star Search. That's still going on this week. Yeah, still got a chance to take a picture of something with star in the name or a picture of a star and put it on your socials. Then tag us in, Star FM 921. If we repost your star, we will send you out a Woolies voucher. Well, you can come and get it from the station. That's the way to go. It's $100 worth, so it's worth popping in just before you do shopping. And we're only just around the corner from Woolies too. So come and grab it if you win. The first thing you've got to do is take that photo and post it for us, all right? We're not going to give these things away willy-nilly, don't you worry. It is almost 7 o'clock. That means news is just minutes away. Local news is happening in around 9 minutes' time. Then we've got the B-52's Love Shack, love a man, and a girl who started out as a musketeer here on Star FM.
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9: 11 degrees in Melbourne, a shower or two atop today, 15 at 7 o'clock. Good morning. I'm David Armstrong. Less than 2% of motorists seeking compensation for damage caused by potholes are actually receiving a payout. Here's Kiara Parker.
10: Secret government data obtained only after a Freedom of Information request confirms 98% of pothole cases are rejected. The Herald Sun reports just 23 drivers from 1,809 cases were compensated. It comes after more than 30 cars were damaged after hitting a monster pothole on the Princes Highway between Bunyip and Narnagoon on Monday. The payout is 0.02% of the claimed $1 billion poured into the government's road maintenance blitz. Victorians can apply for compensation if their pothole repair bill exceeds the $1,681 threshold. Kiara Parker, Melbourne.
9: A 32-year-old man who stole an Audi from the driveway of a Donnybrook home this morning has run out of fuel while being chased by police. The driver spotted speeding at 150 k's an hour in an 80 zone before he was arrested. Police still hunting a second vehicle that had been travelling in convoy with the Audi. Premier Ben Carroll is under pressure to strip Jacinta Allen and Dan Andrews of their government pensions if the Royal Commission into Corruption on the Big Build implicates them. The generous packages are believed to be upward of $300,000 a year. Shadow Attorney General James Newbury says the Premier must review the rules. Former Liberal Prime Minister John Howard has warned against an alliance between the Coalition and One Nation. Opposition leader Angus Taylor has faced pressure from a small number of MPs to collaborate with Pauline Hanson's party, but Mr Howard says the only party the Liberals should be in coalition with is the Nationals. Scotch College is buying Vision Australia's head office in Kooyong for around $60 million. In its latest filing, Scotch reported net assets of more than $130 million. It outbid rival private school St Kevin's. A Canadian airline has cancelled a flight after a toddler refused to wear a seatbelt. The flight from Victoria to Toronto was forced to return to the terminal after repeated attempts to secure the child in its seat failed. CEO at the Australian Travel Industry Association, Dean Long, has told 3AW Breakfast the night curfew kicked in before they could strap the kid in.
6: The parents were with them and they couldn't get their kid under control. Usually what happens is there's an extension seat belt that goes into the adult seat belt. But it appears this parent didn't want to do that. If you don't get the plane out before the curfew, you're not allowed to leave. There's no doubt if this flight was an hour earlier in the day, it wouldn't have been cancelled.
9: In finance, Wall Street's down 184 points, the dollar 70.59 US.
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9: An independent KC will examine Geelong's response to the AFL's Please Explain and the concussion saga to determine if it's broken any AFL rules. The Cats have made Jake Colajasny unavailable for selection from all football this weekend. Premiership teammate Isaac Smith telling Footy Classified their defender is shattered.
11: He's devastated, and I think a lot of it comes to do with his private medical documents have been put out there, his name's been out there, and Ed, you've been in footy long enough, you understand when everyone's talking about you in the footy world, it can be all-consuming, and he'd be coming to the realisation now that effectively his career's done as well.
9: Ricky Ponting's pushing for private capital to be injected into the Big Bash League, with Cricket Australia's board meeting today to discuss the league's future. That's the latest news and sport.
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4: Stylish pavers, beautiful tiles, Pulverinti tiles.
12: Good morning, I'm Claire Colson with the latest local news and sport. Plans have been made to install new traffic lights in Albury, Sam College reports.
13: New traffic lights will be installed at three key intersections in East Albury. The lights are to be set up along a 3 kilometre stretch between Young Street and East Street. The decision to install the new lights stems from community feedback and traffic modelling as part of Albury Council's draft East Albury Precinct Plan. Sam College, Ace Radio.
12: Following a national Telstra network failure that left communities without mobile service or critical emergency access, Dr. Helen Haynes, independent federal member for Indi, has pressured the Albanese government to prioritise a vote on the Universal Outdoor Mobile Obligation Bill upon Parliament's return in early August. Helen Haynes said, "I've long championed stronger telecommunications, including requirements to establish temporary disaster roaming so Australians can stay connected when their own provider's network is unavailable." And police are investigating a fatal car crash on Mount Buller Road. Darcy Menny reports.
14: Emergency services responded to a single vehicle incident on Monday 10th in Mount Buller that has left one person deceased. The vehicle was travelling along Mount Buller Road when a tree fell into the car around 9:15 a.m. The female driver was taken to hospital with non-life-threatening injuries. The male passenger sadly died at the scene and has yet to be formally identified. Police are continuing to establish the circumstances as part of the ongoing investigation. Anyone with information is urged to contact Crime Stoppers on 1800 333 000. Darcy Menny, Ace Radio.
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12: 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Hosted across the Lauren Jackson Sports Centre and the Scott School Albury, the development camp welcomes junior athletes from any club or association. That's the latest in local news and sport.
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0: Your four-day forecast. For the northeast and for the border, there is a major flood warning in place for the Ovens River today. We have moderate flood warnings for the Kiva River, King River, Broken River and Seven Creeks, and minor flood warnings for the Broken River and Buffalo River, and flood watch is in place. It's a cloudy one today. High chance of showers. It'll be windy at times as well. Tomorrow, cloudy, medium chance of showers across today, top of 14. Friday, fog, then partly cloudy and mostly fine with a top of 16. And Saturday, foggy and frosty, then partly cloudy with a top of 17. Today, Wangaratta, Albury, Wodonga, Rutherglen, Benalla, Yarrawonga and Violettown are expecting tops of 13 degrees. It's 11 today for Myrtleford and Beechworth. Top of 10 degrees at Bright and 9 degrees at Mount Beauty. Currently, 9 degrees.
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0: Star Brekkie with Hobbsy. It is 7:08. Trains soon will be stopping again in Benalla, which is great news for those who want to travel to Melbourne nice and cheaply. Me included. Now, the changes at Benalla are a little complicated. I'll explain next. Star

0: Christina Aguilera at Star FM, 7:08 past seven. Benalla's trains are about to return. Well, they're going to stop, as in actually at the train station now, that new one that's going in. I'm so impressed about what they've done down there, the earthworks, that hill that you used to have to drive over in the bus to get down to the train station, which took you over the train line. Gone. It's flat as a tack now. It's unbelievable. I went past there the few weeks ago going down to Melbourne on the train myself. It was brilliant. Now, with the changes, they're pretty big. So where you would normally access the train station on the Macalla Street side, that's the town side for anyone playing at home who don't know Benalla very well. You now have to walk down Macalla Street over the train line at Nunn Street and then come in via Railway Place and Hannah Street into the new train station. That's also the side now that you catch the bus. There's also going to be a temporary ticket office on that side as well, and some new toilets too. So, and it's a sort of a, as you're coming into the new train area, it's all one way off Hannah Street. And it sort of loops around one way back down to Railway Place and sort of that direction, the Melbourne direction again for those at home. It's good news that you'll be able to access it. It's just a few changes. And you'll finally be able to access the full train station, they say, towards the end of next year. So still a lot of work yet to go there. But, you'll be able to catch a train and not that bus at Seymour. I can already see you fist pumping at the moment. It's 92.1 Star FM. Got some Don Henley for you. Boys of Summer. Not that it's very summery at the moment. Oh, my goodness. Even more heavy rain early hours of this morning. Although that's eased up a little, thank goodness, with the way the floods are. We'll give you a flood update as well in just a sec here at 92.1 Star FM.
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9: 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There is a major flood warning for the Ovens River downstream of Rocky Point. River levels are close to the major flood level at Wangaratta. Moderate flooding estimated to be occurring at Docker Road Bridge and minor flooding continuing along other parts of the Ovens and King Rivers. There's also a moderate flood warning for the Kiwa River downstream of Mongans Bridge at Bandiana and for the Broken River downstream of Casey Weir to Orvale and Kiala. Stay safe, avoid the flooded area, be aware of potential hazards caused by flooding and never enter flood water. 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

0: Don Henley, Boys of Summer at Star FM, where the Star Search has got today, tomorrow and Friday left. We want a picture of a star or a picture of something with star in the name. Don't cheat and take our star logo is something you can enter. That's out of bounds. Anything else, fair game. Post up your picture onto your socials, tag us in Star FM 921, and you could win a $100 Woolies voucher for your trouble. It's worthwhile doing. So, yeah, just when you're out and about, check it out. We're about to hit 7:30. I'm just learning this morning there are proposed changes to gun laws. Tim McCurdy's all over it. Details are coming up during the latest in Star Local Nimbra.
1: 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Next time the winter chill hits, point your frosty nose towards Spearing Street and head to the Northo for a glass of wine, a cold beer and the best pub feeds in Wang. 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
6: News.
8: 11 degrees in Melbourne, a shower or two atop today, 15 at 7:30. Good morning. I'm David Armstrong. A Melbourne team has grown a human heart valve in a laboratory. It is a step toward helping millions of patients with damaged or missing valves who face a lifetime of repeated heart surgery. The Murdoch Children's Research Institute has used a patient's own cells to successfully grow human heart valve tissue that mimics those in the human body. Micro parties are facing electoral wipeout in November after legislation to scrap group voting passed Parliament. Group voting tickets allow micro party candidates to strike backroom deals, enabling them to secure upper house seats with only a small primary vote. Under the changes, which passed the upper house late last night, parties such as the Animal Justice Party and the Libertarian Party, which each have just one MP in Parliament, now face an uphill battle to retain their seats. Some members of the fuel industry claim raids on service station chain Metro Petroleum will affect prices at the Bowser. Nine Metro stores have been ordered to close after a nationwide border force operation targeting the sale of illegal tobacco. Search crews in Colombia are working around the clock to free survivors trapped beneath the rubble as the death toll from a powerful earthquake climbs past 220. Aussie Lisa Richards says the heat is making rescue efforts even more difficult.
9: People are digging with their hands, trying to find people that are still alive under the rubble. And it's like 38 degrees in heat.
8: Women with young children are being asked to take part in a trial program that aims to ease anxiety. Researchers found more than half of new mothers are at high risk of an anxiety disorder. The Matilda Centre's Dr. Katrina Pryor says when she became a mother, she found many others rely on alcohol to cope.
10: And one of the things that they really put forward that they wanted was something that is almost hands-free. So the program has an audio lifestyle podcast in there so mums can learn tips and tricks, evidence-based ways of managing their anxiety and drinking.
8: An NDIS auditor and a consultant have been banned under the first use of new powers. The ban's part of expanded powers given to the NDIS Commission. Minister Jenny McAllister says those banned registered providers with false and misleading information.
11: In addition to banning these two for life, the NDIS Commission has also refused the registration of 195 providers and revoked the registration of an additional 40 who were linked to these consultants and these auditors.
8: Donald Trump secretly swapped planes as he left the NATO summit in Turkey last month. The swap was undertaken in response to a possible Iranian threat. The president boarded Air Force One before being transported to a military aircraft in a catering truck. In finance, Wall Street's down 184, the dollar 70.59 US.
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8: Josh Fraser will apply for the Carlton coaching job, the interim coach making the decision yesterday, having coached the Blues to 10 wins from 12 matches. Fraser will now have to present to club officials at the end of the home and away season. In soccer, South Melbourne is eyeing a return to the A-League. The club is looking to replace Western United as the A-League's 13th professional team after the Wyndham-based club was stripped of its licence. An all-rounder, Bo Webster, believes he has the runs on the board to be considered for a place in the Australian top order. That's the latest news and sport.
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7: Tim McCurdy, Nationals member for the Ovens Valley, 37 Reed Street, Wangaratta.
12: Good morning, I'm Claire Colson with the latest local news and sport. Member for Ovens Valley, Tim McCurdy, commended community members for their strong attendance and engagement during Wednesday's forum on firearms. Luke Francis reports.
13: Farmers, sporting shooters and community members from across the region attended an evening hosted by Senator Bridget McKenzie to discuss the future of firearm laws in Victoria. Featuring Sporting Shooters Association of Australia's CEO Tom Kenyon, the event provided an opportunity for attendees to raise concerns about current and proposed firearm laws. Tim McCurdy welcomed the strong turnout and said the respectful and constructive discussion highlighted the experiences and concerns of responsible firearm owners across the region. Luke Francis, Ace Radio.
12: The Moyu Bowling Club is bringing locals together for a community fundraiser in aid of farm angels. Regina Calloway says why the community should support the cause.
14: 104 Farmer by Farm Angels, and it's raising money for Aussie farmers in need. So they'll be at the Moyu Bowling Club from 5:30 onwards. Come down with your best floody on and support. There'll be raffles from a meat tray from Lundjik and Finer Food, some hampers from Anita's Cafe and King Valley Providor. There'll be steak sandwiches, sausages and donuts for those who have a sweet tooth. All for a good cause.
12: The Goorambat and Glen Rowan communities are calling on local residents to attend an event standing with farmers concerned about the spread of solar panels in the region. Mike Polworth talked about the effect on the farmers in the community.
15: Let's get rural of seeing across the state and probably across the country that these renewable energy projects are divisive. They do take a toll on the communities that they're dumped in. They're very divisive and the social impact that it has on the communities, in particular the lack of community engagement drives anxiety.
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12: The Albury Tigers have suffered a massive blow with Jake Gaynor ruled out for a year due to a torn ACL. Gaynor went down clutching his knee in Saturday's loss to Lavington at the Albury Sports Ground, sparking immediate concern on the sidelines. That's the latest in local news and sport.
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0: your four-day forecast for the northeast and for the border. We've got a major flood warning current for the Ovens River. Moderate flood warnings have been issued for the Kiwa River, King River, Broken River and Seven Creeks. And we have a minor flood warning for the Buffalo River. And we're on flood watch across the northeast. It's a cloudy one today with a very high chance of showers across the day. And the wind will pick up in the middle of the day and then ease later tonight. Tomorrow, cloudy, medium chance of showers with a top of 14. Friday, partly cloudy after a foggy start. Slight chance of showers, 16. And Saturday will be partly cloudy but fine after a foggy, frosty start with a top of 17. Today, Wangaratta, Albury, Wodonga, Rutherglen, Benalla, Yarrawonga and Violetown heading for 13 today. It's 11 for Myrtleford and Beechworth, 10 for Bright and Mount Beauty's heading for a top of 9 degrees. Right now, it's 8 degrees.
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0: Star Brekkie with Hobbsy. Is it time for a holiday, do you reckon? Yeah, get away from it all, have a break, relax, enjoy something. Renee from Hello World Travel joins us next with some great suggestions for next year and beyond on Star FM.

0: Sabrina Carpenter, Manchild, 92.1 Star FM. It is time to talk all things travel with Renee from Hello World Travel. Good morning, Renee.
1: Hello, Matt. How are you going?
0: I'm good. Big day today when we're talking cruising. You've got a big info session this morning.
1: We do. So in our office this morning at 10:30, so if you're down the street and walking past and want to get a little bit more information about Pernod Cruises, Bunnick, so small group touring around the world, and also Journey Beyond Rail, so those began and the Indian Pacific trains here in Australia. We've got all three lovely ladies in the office today. We're doing a morning tea and we're going to be talking about all of their fabulous product and showcasing what you can do and where you can go with the three different companies. And I think one thing I love about this, Matt, is the companies actually can intertwine. So you can do the GAN from Adelaide to Darwin and then you can jump on a Pernod cruise from Darwin to Broome.
0: Wow.
1: So that's, we like to knit these things together and the three ladies present so well. So if you're down the street or you are still interested, we do have a couple of spaces available. So 10:30 in our Wangrad office at Murphy Street.
0: Excellent. Now, you've just had some people return from a couple of cruises. One was on the GAN and the other was miles away in Africa.
1: It was. So we've had two of our Hello World escorted groups return. Absolutely amazing trips. So we've had, as you said, the GAN and the Red Centre. So that one had a week in the Red Centre and the GAN from Adelaide through to Darwin. And then Sarah had a group in Kenya and Tanzania, so East Africa. Some of them are still over there touring, but majority of them are home. And I think it just shows the great opportunities that we're presenting within the Hello World offices and to travel with a host. So we had a Hello World host on both. And in the next 10 days, we're actually saying goodbye to our Canada group. So we've got 38 travellers travelling to Canada and they're leaving in next Friday.
0: Wow, it sounds fantastic. We're talking booking for next year and beyond into 2028.
1: Yeah, we do. We have some Hello World hosted journeys already released, so for 27 and 28. So if you're at all interested, by all means, pop in and have a chat. So we've got some great cruises, opportunity for the Kimberley cruise from Broome to Darwin, and all of that's happening over the next couple of years.
0: Sounds fantastic. So booking is easy. We just give you a call, right?
1: Absolutely do. Give us a call or pop in. We love to see you. So come in and see us in the office.
0: That's right. Renee from Hello World Travel, always great to catch up. We'll speak in another couple of weeks.
1: Thanks, Matt.
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0: Robbie Williams feel on Star FM. You know the Logies are on Sunday? They've been pushing it pretty hard on TV, of course, being the TV awards that they are. I couldn't tell you who was in the Gold Logie nominations until I Googled it this morning. Ali Langdon, Julia Morris, Lisa Miller, Po Ling Yao, Robert Irwin, Sam Pang and Tom Woodbridge. It'll be interesting if Robert wins because Robert's hosting. That'll be awkward on stage, won't it? Dear. Anyway, click on the TV, see how you go Sunday. Into the wee small hour. It's going to be a late one. Always is. Ridiculous, anyway. What happened to movies finishing at 8:30 on a Sunday too? That's a whole other thing. Anyway, coming up to 8 o'clock, this is more important. This is $500 cash, which is the vault, thanks to Hume Bank. Caller number 6, you get to play on 57222999. Get to the phone now, give me a call. We're about to hit 8 o'clock, mobile buck spots. They're still a thing. Helen Haynes is on the case. Details coming up during the latest Star Local News.
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0: Hi, it's Pete here in the Project 365 team. 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
6: 11 National degrees News. In Melbourne, a shower or two atop today, 15, 8 o'clock. Good morning. I'm David Armstrong. Victorians being left high and dry of their cars left damaged by a pothole. Less than 2% of motorists seeking compensation for pothole damage are actually receiving a payout. Secret government data obtained under a Freedom of Information request confirms just 23 drivers from 1,809 cases were compensated. Shadow Roads Minister Danny O'Brien says potholes being caused by the government dropping the ball on road maintenance.
7: And as a result, many people are suffering damage and they're not getting compensation. At a time of a cost of living crisis, this is making life very difficult for thousands of Victorians who are seeing damage to their tyres, to rims, that sometimes runs into thousands of dollars, and they're not being able to get compensation for it through no fault of their own.
6: A man in a stolen car trying to evade police has been arrested after running out of fuel. Kiara Parker has more.
8: A grey Audi was stolen from the driveway of a Donnybrook home just before 2 this morning. Police quickly on scene, spotting the Audi speeding on Donnybrook Road towards Micklem, allegedly doing 150 k's in an 80 zone. While officers were in pursuit, the driver pulled over because the Audi ran out of fuel during the getaway. A 32-year-old man was arrested. He's now in custody being interviewed. Police are still hunting a second vehicle that had been travelling in convoy with the Audi and may contain offenders who attended the address where the car was stolen from. Anyone with information or dashcam footage is urged to contact Crime Stoppers. Kiara Parker, Melbourne.
6: Commonwealth Bank's recorded a 7% increase in net profit to $10.9 billion for the full year to June 30. Revenue also increased to more than $30 billion. Banks declared a final fully franked dividend of $2.70 a share. Dozens of people have been arrested, with police recovering six stolen cars. It's part of a two-day operation targeting car thefts and dangerous driving in the western suburbs. 65 charges have been laid, 10 vehicles impounded. 25 traffic infringement notices have been issued for unlicensed, suspended or disqualified drivers. One Nation claims the Prime Minister has failed to declare a gift he received from the Japanese Prime Minister. Anthony Albanese was given two royal melons by Sanae Takaichi when she visited Canberra earlier this year. Mr. Albanese is facing a backlash after he made a grubby joke when discussing the gift on a podcast. One Nation MP Barnaby Joyce says the melons should be on his official register.
9: He's put very minor things on his register, such as vinyl records, but these don't crack a feature. Why not? Because he knows it was a train wreck.
6: In finance, Wall Street's down 184, our $1.70.59 US.
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6: Melbourne's declared its interest in hosting the NRL Grand Final in 2028. The 2028 decide is up for grabs in order to avoid a scheduling clash with Pope Leo's visit in Sydney. Brisbane, Auckland and Perth have also shown their interest. The game can't be played in Sydney. Geelong defender Jake Colajasny won't play football at any level this weekend. The club says he is unavailable for selection. North Melbourne captain Nick Larkey admits he's been using the ladder predictor, with the Roos still a mathematical chance of playing finals.
11: I have at times had a look, because it's just so pleasing to be in the back end of a year. It's the first time I can remember in my career being in the back end of the year and still having a season alive in terms of, you know, that incentive to play finals.
6: And that's the latest news and sports.
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12: Good morning, I'm Claire Colson with the latest local news and sport. Independent federal member for Indi, Dr. Helen Haynes, has called for immediate parliamentary action demanding the Albanese government bring the Universal Outdoor Mobile Obligation Bill up for a vote in early August after a major Telstra outage impacted nationwide mobile services and 000 connectivity. Helen Haynes said, "I've long championed stronger telecommunications, including requirements to establish temporary disaster roaming so Australians can stay connected when their own provider's network is unavailable." Albury Council has plans to install new traffic lights in busy intersections. Sam College reports.
13: New traffic lights will be installed at three key intersections in East Albury. The lights are to be set up along a 3 kilometre stretch between Young Street and East Street. The decision to install the new lights stems from community feedback and traffic modelling as part of Albury Council's draft East Albury Precincts plan. Sam College, Ace Radio.
12: One man has been found deceased in a single vehicle crash on Mount Buller Road. Darcy Many reports.
14: Emergency services responded to a single vehicle incident on Monday 10th in Mount Buller that has left one person deceased. The vehicle was travelling along Mount Buller Road when a tree fell into the car around 9:15 a.m. The female driver was taken to hospital with non-life-threatening injuries. The male passenger sadly died at the scene and has yet to be formally identified. Police are continuing to establish the circumstances as part of the ongoing investigation. Anyone with information is urged to contact Crime Stoppers on 1-800-333-000. Darcy Many, Ace Radio.
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12: Junior basketballers will have the chance to take part in high-level skills training when the Baller Movement comes to Albury on August 22nd. The camp is open to junior athletes from all clubs and associations, with sessions at the Lauren Jackson Sports Centre and the Scott School Albury. That's the latest in local news and sport.
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16: Your four-day forecast for the northeast and for the border. We've got a major flood warning current for the Ovens River. Moderate flood warnings have been issued for the Kiwa River, King River, Broken River and Seven Creeks. And we have a minor flood warning for the Buffalo River. And we're on flood watch across the northeast. It's a cloudy one today with a very high chance of showers across the day. And the wind will pick up in the middle of the day and then ease later tonight. Tomorrow, cloudy, medium chance of showers with a top of 14. Friday, partly cloudy after a foggy start, slight chance of showers 16. And Saturday will be partly cloudy but fine after a foggy, frosty start with a top of 17. Today, Wangaratta, Albury, Wodonga, Rutherglen, Benalla, Yarrawonga and Violetown heading for 13 today. It's 11 for Myrtleford and Beechworth, 10 for Bright and Mount Beauty's heading for a top of 9 degrees. Currently, 9 degrees.
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16: It's Star Brekkie with Hobbsy. I just noticed there's some blue sky poking through this morning. That's positive. Will that little bit of sunshine give us some hope for the vault and maybe give some money away? Well, I guess we better check that out.
17: 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Win the cash. 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
16: Now, Katie, you sound a little bit excited getting through to play the vault.
19: Oh, I'm very excited, Hobbsy.
16: Is that because you think you've got the number?
19: Well, I'm hoping.
16: All right, well, let's test out your number then, Katie. Come on, don't muck about.
19: Rightio, can I please try 4298, please?
16: You certainly may, with such a wonderful, wonderful, respectful way of asking. Here we go.
20: Security breach. Security breach. Security breach.
16: Such politeness, and I've let you down.
19: You're ahead of Hobbsy,
16: oh, gee. We better, you know what I haven't done for a while is checked out the numbers. We better do that just to make sure we're still on track.
19: Yeah.
16: Yeah, well, there's four dings right there, Katie, but 4298, no.
19: That's okay. We've narrowed it down by one or that it's not.
16: Yeah, that exactly right. Now, don't lose your bubbliness today just because you haven't won. You have a top day, Katie.
19: Thank you. You too, Hobbsy.
16: No worries. Fine, huh?
19: See ya.
16: Oh, so put a smile on your dial, although we played a little bit upset there. We will play again tomorrow, thanks to Hume Bank here at 92.1 Star FM. It is your vault.

0: Classic Bye Bye Bye. 16 past 8. Did you fill out the census form last night? I did the online thing. What a pain in the bum that is. Oh, my goodness. And I have to say, I thought the whole site was going to crash. No reports of that today. It actually worked. Wow. Maybe that's because you had the ability to log in before last night and they weren't inundated. I did mine about, what was it, 4 or 5 o'clock, I think it was, half past six. No, it must have been six because my wife was cooking tea. I went through and filled it out and, it got the job done. There's people not filling it out. The fine is pretty big if you don't. And let's face it, the government's trying to get as much money as they can. So, yeah, you still got a little while to be filling that out, I think, till the end of the week too. And there are others who have had the paper one. The paper one's so much easier to fill out. The online one takes forever. Anyway, enough of the whinging. Another 5 years before we've got to do it again. Soon, some John Farnham, some Matt Wilder, and tomorrow we've got a freebie for you for a feed. I'll tell you where we'll be before 8:30 news.
1: 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There is a major flood warning for the Ovens River downstream of Rocky Point. River levels are close to the major flood level at Wangaratta. Moderate flooding estimated to be occurring at Docker Road Bridge and minor flooding continuing along other parts of the Ovens and King Rivers. There's also a moderate flood warning for the Kiwa River downstream of Mongans Bridge at Bandiana and for the Broken River downstream of Casey Weir to Orvale and Kiala. Stay safe, avoid the flooded area, be aware of potential hazards caused by flooding and never enter flood water. 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

0: Matt Wilder, Break My Stride at Star FM. The crew of the Lions Club, Wangaratta, join us tomorrow at MHA Care at 40 Reed Street, Wangaratta. It is our Lions Club barbecue this month. Pop on down and find out about MHA Care and how they can help you with the support at home now that the Royal City of Wangaratta are getting out of the aged care space as of next month. Like, it's only a couple of weeks to turn this around. There's plenty of paperwork to do too. So come and have a chat to the team and see what they can do for you. We're about to hit 8:30. Got a news update then. Better music variety on our way to 9 o'clock with Ella Langley, Choosin' Texas. I'm loving this one. 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
7: 11 degrees in Melbourne, a shower or two atop today, 15 to 8:30. Good morning. I'm David Armstrong. Less than 2% of motorists seeking compensation for pothole damage is receiving a payout. It's Kiara Parker.
8: Secret government data obtained only after a Freedom of Information request confirms 98% of pothole cases are rejected. The Herald Sun reports just 23 drivers from 1,809 cases were compensated. It comes after more than 30 cars were damaged after hitting a monster pothole on the Princes Highway between Bunyip and Narnagoon on Monday. The payout is 0.02% of the claimed $1 billion poured into the government's road maintenance blitz. Victorians can apply for compensation if their pothole repair bill exceeds the $1,681 threshold. Kiara Parker, Melbourne.
7: Commonwealth Bank's posted a $10.9 billion profit for the full financial year ending June 30. The lender has flagged a 15% decline in mortgage applications since the federal budget. Micro parties are facing electoral wipeout in November after legislation to scrap group voting passed Parliament. Group voting tickets allow micro party candidates to strike backroom deals, enabling them to secure upper house seats with only a small primary vote. Under the changes which passed the upper house late last night, parties like the Animal Justice Party and Libertarian Party, which each have one MP in Parliament, face an uphill battle to retain their seats. The opposition set to unveil plans to bring down migration. Shadow Housing Minister Andrew Bragg will use an address at the National Press Club to detail the coalition proposal. Nationals leader Matt Canavan says the plan will also focus on cutting visas for graduates, backpackers and students.
9: I don't think Australian citizenship should be for sale. I think our universities should be focused on teaching Australian students, doing Australian research.
7: 32-year-old man's been charged after up to 10 bins were deliberately set on fire at Southbank. No properties were damaged in the blazes. There were no injuries. In finance, our dollar's higher, 70.59 US.
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7: An independent KC will examine Geelong's response to the AFL's Please Explain and the concussion saga to determine if it has broken any AFL rules. The Cats have made Jake Colajasny unavailable for selection from all football this weekend. Ricky Ponting's pushing for private capital to be injected into the Big Bash, with Cricket Australia's board meeting today to discuss the league's future. And that's the latest news and sport.
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10: Good morning. I'm Claire Colson with the latest local news and sport. Goorambat and Glen Rowan are inviting community members to an event supporting farmers who are voicing rising concerns regarding regional solar energy projects. Mike Polworth spoke about the effect on farmers in the community.
11: Let's get rural of seeing across the state and probably across the country that these renewable energy projects are divisive. They do take a toll on the communities that they're dumped in. They're very divisive and the social impact that it has on the communities. In particular, the lack of community engagement drives anxiety.
10: The Moyu Bowling Club is calling on community members to get behind a great cause. They're hosting a fundraiser to support farm angels and local farmers doing it tough. Regina Calloway says why the community should support the cause.
12: For a farmer by Farm Angels, and it's raising money for Aussie farmers in need. So they'll be at the Moyu Bowling Club from 5:30 onwards. 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There'll be raffles from a meat tray from Lunjik and Finer Food, some hampers from Anita's Cafe in King Valley Providore. There'll be steak sandwiches, sausages and donuts for those who have a sweet tooth. All for a good cause.
10: Strong community participation at Wednesday's Firearms Forum drew praise from local MP Tim McCurdy. Luke Francis reports.
13: Farmers, sporting shooters and community members from across the region attended an evening hosted by Senator Bridget McKenzie to discuss the future of firearm laws in Victoria. Featuring Sporting Shooters Association of Australia CEO Tom Kenyon, the event provided an opportunity for attendees to raise concerns about current and proposed firearm laws. Tim McCurdy welcomed the strong turnout and said the respectful and constructive discussion highlighted the experiences and concerns of responsible firearm owners across the region. Luke Francis, Ace Radio.
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10: Albury Tigers player Jake Gaynor is set to undergo knee surgery and will miss up to 12 months of football after tearing his ACL. Scans later confirm severe knee damage, delivering a devastating blow to both Gaynor and the Tigers. That's the latest in local news and sport.
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15: Your four-day forecast for the northeast and for the border. We've got a major flood warning current for the Ovens River. Moderate flood warnings have been issued for the Keebler River, King River, Broken River and Seven Creeks. And we have a minor flood warning for the Buffalo River. And we're on flood watch across the northeast. It's a cloudy one today with a very high chance of showers across the day. And the wind will pick up in the middle of the day and then ease later tonight. Tomorrow, cloudy, medium chance of showers with a top of 14. Friday, partly cloudy after a foggy start. Slight chance of showers, 16. And Saturday will be partly cloudy but fine after a foggy, frosty start with a top of 17. Today, Wangaratta, Albury, Wodonga, Rutherglen, Benalla, Yarrawonga and Violetown heading for 13 today. It's 11 for Myrtleford and Beechworth, 10 for Bright and Mount Beauty's heading for a top of 9 degrees. Right now, it's 8 degrees.
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0: Star Breakfast with Hobbsy, 23 to 9. How's that during the news about the compensation for the pothole damage it does to your car? What did they say? 98% of claims have been rejected. Oh, is it making you angry? Because it's making me angry. Time to relax now. Ella Langley on Star FM. Just when

0: across the northeastern border. When someone asks you what station you listen to, what are you going to say?
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0: REM, Losing by Religion at Star FM. Oh, that story of the news today about the potholes and the government rejecting 98% of claims of car damage. Geez, that's got right up my nose today. But I got to thinking, when was the last time you were stuck on the side of the road because your car broke down? I haven't had that happen for years. So I was trying to remember. I think I was a kid. I say kid, I was 18 and my car ran out of fuel. Totally my fault. That was it. I did that twice. Once on the, what was it now? What would be known as the Monash Freeway down in Melbourne at Burnley. I ran out of fuel trying to get to the airport. And about a couple of kilometres from home, I'd run out of fuel. And mind you, the reserve light had been on for a couple of days and I'd ignored it. Yeah, it just doesn't work very well. But an actual proper breakdown on the side of the freeway, I haven't had for ages. And I haven't seen a lot of people, apart from those who've unfortunately hit the potholes, had dramas of being pulled over on the side of the road because the car's let you down. Maybe one every 6 months, I suppose, anyway. Yeah, is it a thing of the past, I wonder? Well, let's hope so, anyway. Maybe cars are getting more reliable, who knows? It's 92.1 Star FM. Got Womack and Womack and Ed Sheeran coming up before 9. And I'll also tell you how you could be a winner of a $100 Woolies voucher, of which there's only today, tomorrow and Friday left to win it.
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0: Hi, Sharon's Galway Girl at Star FM, the home of the Star Search. We've been searching for a few weeks and it all winds up Friday. We've still got a couple of $100 Woolies vouchers for you to win. You just need to take a photo of something with star in the name or a picture of a star. It could be a motif, it could be a logo, it could be a star in the sky, it could be anything, maybe something you've drawn. We've had one of those, a wonderful little yellow star drawn in chalk over in Yarrawonga. Then you put it on your socials and then you tag us in, Star FM 921. And if we repost your picture, you have picked up a $100 Woolies voucher. It really is that simple. We'll help you out at the checkout. Any dollar counts at the moment. It's 92.1 Star FM. It's almost 9 o'clock. We're about to kick into the workday, which means we've got our flock of 80s coming up. A flashback from police. Got some brothers who wore very thick-rimmed glasses and skivvies. Suzanne Vega and Ed Excess will kick us off straight after 9 here at Star FM.
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8: 12 degrees in Melbourne, a shower or two atop today, 15, 9 o'clock. Good morning. I'm David Armstrong. Less than 2% of motorists seeking compensation for pothole damage are receiving payouts over the past 2 years. Just 23 drivers from 1,809 cases were compensated. The Shadow Roads Minister, Danny O'Brien, says voters would prefer the roads be fixed instead of chasing compo.
9: At the end of the day, people don't want compensation. They just want decent roads that are not damaging their cars. We all have to have roadworthy cars, but the government doesn't seem to be interested in providing car-worthy roads, and that's something that people are very frustrated with.
8: A Melbourne team's made a world-first breakthrough in growing a human heart valve in a laboratory. The Murdoch Children's Research Institute has used a patient's own cells to successfully grow human heart valve tissue. Researchers claim they've cracked the code and can create the first 3D version from stem cells. It's a step toward helping millions of patients with damaged or missing valves who face a lifetime of repeated heart surgery. Premier Ben Carroll's under pressure to strip Jacinta Allen and Dan Andrews of their government pensions if the Royal Commission into Corruption on the Big Build implicates them. The generous packages are believed to be upward of $300,000 per year. The Shadow Attorney General James Newbury says the Premier must review the rules. A children's mental health unit at a major Melbourne hospital has been closed, and five staff are now under investigation. The Age is reporting they're facing allegations of bullying and the use of force against vulnerable young patients. Well, the opposition's accusing female Labor MPs of only condemning mistreatment of women when it's politically convenient. Appearing on a podcast, the Prime Minister made a grubby joke about melons he was gifted by his Japanese counterpart. The Coalition is calling on Anthony Albanese to apologise. National's MP Anne Webster claims women in the federal government should do the same.
10: Yet again, we heard yesterday, no apology and defence by the women of the ALP. Wow, who knew that it actually depends on who you are as to whether women would be respected.
8: A long-term study shows adults who do both aerobic and muscle-strengthening exercises are less likely to develop chronic illness. Australian researchers have tracked 8,000 adults over a period of 8 years. Well, they're making The Princess Diaries 3, and while it will star Anne Hathaway, Julie Andrews has passed on the project, but the screen legend says she is 100% behind it. In finance, the dollar, 70.59 US.
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8: Eddie Maguire admits people in the AFL industry have called him about joining the commission. The former Collingwood president has been linked with a move to league headquarters. He was asked about it on Footy Classified.
11: People always ring up.
12: Would you consider it?
11: No, not the chairman. I said tonight, Craig Drummond will be the chairman.
12: No, would you and consider the AFL Commission if the things got shook up?
11: I'd said this last time. We had this for the last 2 years when Richard Gorder was leaving. If I love football, if I was offered, if they thought that I had some skills to provide and help football, of course I'd give myself up.
8: Hawthorn has ruled out Connor Nash for the rest of the season. The midfielder set to have surgery in coming days to repair a complex nerve issue. Fremantle captain Alex Pearce has told the Dockers he is not interested in joining Tasmania, despite offers to be the Devils' first captain. All-rounder Bo Webster believes he has the runs on the board to be considered for a place in the Australian top order. The Aussies taking on Bangladesh in their first test in Darwin tomorrow. And that's the latest news and sport.
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13: I'm Claire Colson with the latest local news and sport headlines. Local MP Tim McCurdy has praised the strong community response to the firearms forum on Wednesday night. Farmers, sporting shooters and community members from across the region attended the evening to discuss the future of firearm laws in Victoria. The Moyu Bowling Club is inviting local community members to a fundraiser supporting farm angels and farmers doing it tough. Albury Tigers player Jake Gaynor has done his ACL. Gaynor clutched his knee in the Tigers' loss to Lavington on Saturday at the Albury Sports Ground with fears he had suffered a serious leg injury. Gaynor will undergo surgery and is expected to miss up to 12 months of football. That's the latest in local news and sport.
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0: your four-day forecast for the northeast and for the border. We've got a major flood warning current for the Ovens River. Moderate flood warnings have been issued for the Kiwa River, King River, Broken River and Seven Creeks. And we have a minor flood warning for the Buffalo River. And we're on flood watch across the northeast. It's a cloudy one today with a very high chance of showers across the day. And the wind will pick up in the middle of the day and then ease later tonight. Tomorrow, cloudy, medium chance of showers with a top of 14. Friday, partly cloudy after a foggy start. Slight chance of showers, 16. And Saturday will be partly cloudy but fine after a foggy, frosty start with a top of 17. Today, Wangaratta, Albury, Wodonga, Rutherglen, Benalla, Yarrawonga and Violetown heading for 13 today. It's 11 for Myrtleford and Beechworth, 10 for Bright and Mount Beauty's heading for a top of 9 degrees. Currently, 9 degrees. Star
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Suzanne Vega's Luca on Star FM on your flock of 80s that's also on a Saturday night from 6. Could you imagine your party starting up with this one on Saturday night? 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

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Bright Markets on this Saturday in Howard Park. It's the third Saturday of the month. I had to quickly look at the calendar to make sure it was on. So many things, of course. Beautiful local designers. There's the Make It, Mow It, Grow It philosophy they've got up there. So go and get some great local produce. It's your flock of 80s. This guy recently said that he nearly died in 2024. Due to very ill health. It's Phil Collins, Billy Don't Lose My Number on Star.

0: Simple Minds, Don't You Forget About Me on Star FM. Bin day at home for us today. When you think of floods, you don't think about bins and they're affected. Benalla Rural City have put out a curbside waste collection update. Just reminding everybody that due to the flood event within town, the contractors didn't go out and pick up the bins because it's not safe to do so and you don't drive through flood water, which is fair enough. So the areas that were affected are around Bataguni and Samaria and Tatong and all those through those areas and Midland Highway, Toke Road, Basin Road, all there. They're going to be back as soon as the floods start to dissipate, which they have done. From Tatong through to Benalla down the Broken, and then Casey Weir and beyond down to Orvale, they've still got moderate flooding there at the moment. But right in from Benalla and then back upstream, it's okay at the minute. You can find out more information by jumping onto the Benalla Rural City Council Facebook page and website. Soon, oh, a great one from Ultravox and the King of Pop before 10.
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2: Watch and Act flood warnings have been issued for our region. There is a major flood warning for the Ovens River downstream of Rocky Point. River levels are close to the major flood level at Wangaratta. Moderate flooding estimated to be occurring at Docker Road Bridge and minor flooding continuing along other parts of the Ovens and King Rivers. There's also a moderate flood warning for the Kiwa River downstream of Mongans Bridge at Bandiana and for the Broken River downstream of Casey Weir to Orvale and Kyala. Stay safe, avoid the flooded area, be aware of potential hazards caused by flooding and never enter flood water. 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

0: MJ, the way you make me feel at Star FM. Well, Katie was very excited this morning getting through to play the vault, but her number wasn't right. So we're playing it again tomorrow for $500 cash for the same number. Get set to win just before 8 o'clock on 57222999. It's almost 10. Karen's in after 10 with Taylor Swift, Kim Wilde and Panic at the Disco. Those high hopes. It's better music variety all day here at Star FM.
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10: 12 degrees in Melbourne, a shower or two at top today, 15. It's 10 o'clock. Good morning. I'm David Armstrong. The State's Roads Minister says he's asked his department to look into the existing compensation scheme for motorists after many failed to secure payouts on vehicles damaged by potholes. Less than 2% of motorists seeking compensation have been successful, just 23 drivers. Paul Hamer says his department will look at whether the settings in the legislation need to be changed.
11: So there is an existing compensation scheme, and that is under the Road Management Act of 2004. And that's why the Carroll Labor government is going to be looking into this legislation, and I've asked the department to look into this legislation to see if it remains fit for purpose in the current conditions.
10: The owner and operator of A1 Tyre Power in Wangaratta, to Harrison Coatsworth, says he's been run off his feet, but he'd rather not be.
12: It's really frustrating, though. Like, it's the last thing. Being where we are, we've got the Hume Freeway right next to us. We've got people travelling to Melbourne for an international flight or a special medical appointment, and we're the bearer of the bad news. We're letting that person know that, hey, you're missing your flight or you're not getting that medical appointment that you need to go to Melbourne for.
10: A plan is in place to protect Victoria's penguins from bird flu. A vaccination program will begin down at Phillip Island and at St Kilda next week for the more than 5,000 little penguins. But vaccinating the wild birds will prove a challenge because each bird needs to be caught twice to receive two doses. Two Finks bikie members will face court today after being charged with affray and possessing steroids. Comes after two men armed with a handgun went to a Harkness address in June where victims were threatened before a fight broke out. The opposition leaders used Parliament to condemn comments made by the Prime Minister on a podcast. Anthony Albanese made a grubby gesture in front of his chest when discussing melons that he was gifted by his female Japanese counterpart. Angus Taylor says the comments were crass. He argues Mr. Albanese must apologise on the floor of Parliament. Mr. Taylor's also calling on the PM to explain whether his office leaked confidential correspondence between Japan to the media. Experts believe the Reserve Bank will lift rates again before the end of the year. Mortgage holders have been given some reprieve, the RBA holding the official cash rate at 4.35%. Governor Michelle Bullock warning of another increase if inflation shows no sign of easing. Mark Burris at Yellow Brick Road says any change likely come in November.
13: She's more than likely going to raise interest rates in the, I would say, the November meeting, which is the Melbourne Cup Day meeting, which every year seems to be a watershed day for the Reserve Bank. They either always put rates up or put rates down on that day.
10: Finance, the ordinary's down 50 points at the open, our dollar 70.59 US.
14: 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Premium car detailing from just 100.